Wake up your spring garden with blooming color from Greenlawn Nursery. Painting baskets of colorful petunias and million bells, just $29.98 at Greenlawn.

0: Dwight Yoakam saying that he's 1,000 miles from anywhere and is trying to get back home on KEKA 101 Thunder Country. It is after 5 o'clock, which means we are officially into the start of the weekend. However, I still have a little bit more music lined up and coming your way this Friday afternoon and early evening. Looking at the weather for this 3-day Memorial Day weekend, there's going to be a little bit of cloudiness continuing this evening. And then partly cloudy to mostly clear skies will be in the forecast for Saturday all the way through with the end of Memorial Day. Lows for tonight are going to be from 45 to 55 degrees, and light and variable winds will be continuing out of the northwest going into tomorrow. So maybe there's going to be a little bit of winds to help the Kinetic Sculpture Race folks who will be kicking off the event tomorrow afternoon at 12 p.m. We'll take a look at the Kinetic Sculpture Race in just a little bit, right after we hear these words from our sponsors.
1: Memorial Day started as a day to remember those who died during the Civil War. DeMello, McCauley, McReynolds, and Holland LLP bring you this patriotic salute. Known originally as Decoration Day, a time to decorate the graves of the fallen, the end of May was selected as the time to celebrate Memorial Day because most flowers would be in bloom by this time of the year. DeMello, McCauley, McReynolds, and Holland LLP encourage you to decorate with flowers the grave of a fallen United States service member this Memorial Day.
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Did you know that controlled or prescribed burns are an important tool to reduce the impacts of wildfires, including smoke? Prescribed fires generally produce less smoke and reduce the risk of out-of-control wildfires.

0: Here's some Luke Bryan coming to us here on 101.5 and 100.9 FM. Coming up in about 17, 18 hours will be the 2026 Kinetic Grand Championship. That's going to be starting at 12 noon at the Arcata Plaza. So far, voters on the opinion poll question over on KINS1063.com are saying that the hardest part for the 40-mile route is traveling through all the sand and the beach parts of the route. And I kind of agree with them, although I think maintaining a constant pace to not fall behind is also pretty hard to do, because I remember in the past, traveling on my bike, that I'm trying to keep pace with a couple other cyclists, and they were getting a little further and further away, so I was trying to push myself to keep on going to try and keep up with them. The race will be going through the Arcata area, traveling along Samoa Boulevard, and then heading towards the Miranda Sand Dunes later in the afternoon. Then they're going to be traveling across Humboldt Bay, going into Halverson Park, and then that's going to be the first day of the sculpture race. Then, at around 10 o'clock on Sunday, they're going to be starting back up at Halverson Park, traveling all the way to, I believe, Table Bluff. So that's going to be quite a hefty journey for the riders to take on Sunday. And then the finish line will be coming up on Monday, the 25th. And the finish line is going to be on Main Street in Ferndale, the site where the very first race that Hobart Brown took part in against one of his neighbors ended at all those years ago.
1: From the Ag Information Network, I'm Bob Larson with your agribusiness update. Well, the Department of Justice is intensifying its investigation into possible antitrust violations in the beef packing industry, prompting renewed calls from ranching groups for greater competition and market transparency. Federal officials say investigators are examining whether consolidation among the nation's largest meat packers contributed to inflated beef prices for consumers and reduced prices paid to cattle producers. The four largest beef processors control roughly 85% of the fed cattle market. A federal judge in California has denied a request by the United Farm Workers to temporarily block the Trump administration's revised wage rule for ag workers under the H-2A visa program. The case challenges the Labor Department's interim adverse effect wage raid methodology. The UFW argues the rule could reduce wages and harm workers. The judge ruled the plaintiffs failed to demonstrate irreparable harm, saying claims of future wage losses and hardships are largely speculative. Well, record volumes of avocados moved through the U.S. market ahead of Cinco de Mayo this year, driven by strong supplies from Mexico and California and aggressive retail promotions. Calavo growers say shipments likely reached an all-time high as demand remains strong. Fresh Plaza reports supplies have expanded compared with last year when higher inventories push prices higher. This year's heavier volume has helped keep prices more affordable for retailers and consumers.
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8: St. Bernard's Alyssa Boham leads with a smile and hard work. She is president of the senior class, a critical member of ASB and the National Honor Society, and president of S Club. From feeding the hungry to remodeling the training room, Alyssa is a difference maker. A competitor and star athlete in soccer, basketball, and track, she's a league champion, section champion, NorCal champion, and a state champion. Alyssa will thrive in college as a track athlete while majoring in diagnostic medical sonography at OIT. We are proud of you. We are one family.
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0: I think we just have to accept the fact I don't think we're ever going to impress Shania Twain on KEKA 101 Thunder Country. My name is Winston, your voice on the North Coast. I've got about another 20 minutes of music before we head out to the ballpark for some Friday night baseball with your San Francisco Giants. Let's take one more look at the weather for the rest of the day today. And we've still got some areas of patchy fog resuming overnight going into the start of Saturday and the Memorial Day weekend. The 5 to 15 mile per hour winds that we've had throughout the day have slowly become light and variable at this time. And lows for tonight are going to be on the warm side from 46 to 56 degrees.
1: In recent years, California has experienced some of the worst wildfire seasons in modern history, and air pollution from wildfire smoke reached unprecedented levels. Hi, I'm Brian Wilson, the Air Pollution Control Officer for the North Coast Air Quality Management District. As catastrophic wildfires continue to be a growing concern in California, the use of prescribed burning to reduce hazardous fuels is projected to increase. Prescribed fire, also sometimes called controlled burn or prescribed burn, is an important tool to prevent and mitigate the impacts of wildfires, including smoke. Prescribed burning is also used to control plant diseases, improve rangeland and wildlife habitats, and restore natural ecosystems. Prescribed burns are conducted by the U.S. Forest Service, CAL FIRE, state parks, tribal nations, timber harvest companies, fire safe councils, burn associations, and others. Because wildfires are unplanned and burn out of control, their smoke impacts are widespread and unpredictable. By contrast, prescribed fires are highly managed, less intense, smaller, and slower moving than wildfires, and for these reasons, they generally produce less smoke.
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0: That was what Josh Turner would do just to be your man on KEKA 101 Thunder Country. Well, we are just about ready to head on out to the ballpark for some Friday night baseball with your San Francisco Giants going up against the Chicago White Sox in the first of a three-game series. Catch every minute of the action this season with your San Francisco Giants, courtesy of our sponsors, including Trish's Out of the Way Cafe, Harper Ford, Applebee's, Camp Trinidad, Redwood Wishing Wells, and West Coast Hydraulics. Let's cheer the Giants on to a victory by saying, Go Giants!
1: Why don't victims of human trafficking just run away? Why don't they just ask for help? I'm Kyla Baxley, an investigator with the Humboldt County District Attorney's Office, and those are some of the questions I often receive about human trafficking. Traffickers use isolation, confinement, threats, intimidation, and emotional, economical, and physical abuse to stop victims from running away or calling for help. The thought of leaving can become inconceivable to people trapped by human trafficking. If you or someone you know is a victim of human trafficking, or you know of a possible human trafficking situation, please contact your local law enforcement agency or the North Coast Rape Crisis Team 24-hour hotline at 707-445-2881, 707-445-2881. We'd like to thank this radio station for supporting this abuse awareness series, because the truth works.
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7: 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We'd like to thank the Humboldt County Office of Education for supporting this abuse awareness series, because the truth works.
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1: From Drive Safe Eureka, for my Aunt Shirley, in 2011, we were second in worst drivers. Now we're first in our population group. 2014, EPD Senior Traffic Officer Gary Whitmore talked about our horrible collision rate. Pedestrians, we had 79 injured and 6 deaths, and 38 of those were on Broadway or 4th and 5th Street. Obey the laws. Don't drive distracted. CHP and DMV and EPD said don't drive distracted. Please don't drive distracted.
2: St. Bernard's Alyssa Boham leads with a smile and hard work. She is president of the senior class, a critical member of ASB and the National Honor Society, and president of S Club. From feeding the hungry to remodeling the training room, Alyssa is a difference maker. A competitor and star athlete in soccer, basketball, and track, she's a league champion, section champion, NorCal champion, and a state champion. Alyssa will thrive in college as a track athlete while majoring in diagnostic medical sonography at OIT. We are proud of you. We are one family.
3: Hey, we get it. 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Remember that our trucks are on the routes. We stop and start often. 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

Did you know that controlled or prescribed burns are an important tool to reduce the impacts of wildfires, including smoke? Prescribed fires generally produce less smoke and reduce the risk of out-of-control wildfires.

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glasses, she looks great in anything. 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

0: time zone am I on? What country am I in?
1: It doesn't matter. It's 5 o'clock somewhere.
0: It's always on 5 in Margaritaville, come to think of it.
1: Yeah, I heard that.
0: You've been there, haven't you?
1: Yes, sir.
0: I've seen your boat there.
1: I've been to Margaritaville a few times.
0: All right. Well, that's good.
1: Stumble my way back.
0: Okay. Well, we just want to make sure you can keep it between the navigational beacons.
1: Between the buoys. I got it.
0: All right. Well, it's 5 o'clock. Let's go somewhere.
1: I'm ready. Crank it up.
0: Let's get out of here.
1: I'm gone.

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1: There's a story that my daddy tells religiously. Like clockwork every time he sees an opening in a conversation. 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

Did you know that controlled or prescribed burns are an important tool to reduce the impacts of wildfires, including smoke? Prescribed fires generally produce less smoke and reduce the risk of out-of-control wildfires.

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1: There's a story that my daddy tells religiously, like clockwork every time he sees an opening in a conversation about the way things used to be.

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1: The team of G.R. Sundberg General Engineering and Construction reminds you that road work and road construction is occurring all the time. Caltrans recently completed significant slope stabilization at the last chance grade to an existing wall to strengthen the hillside for roadbed stability. Later this summer, a community open house will be scheduled to discuss current details of the long-term project. G.R. Sundberg General Engineering and Construction can handle upper and lower lateral projects, are PG&E approved for trenching and septic system installations and repair.
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0: Robbie Harrison, local and national track, wrestling, and football star, made it to the NFL and then came back home to help coach our humble kids. This is St. Bernard's Principal Paul Shanahan celebrating track and field coaches across both Humboldt and Del Norte counties, where it is standard practice for all coaches to help all kids beat their personal best. Coaches from each school work together to run all the events that make each meet possible. A special thanks to SB's coach, Sarine, Coach Snowden, and Coach Fahey for helping seven of our athletes qualify for the Meet of Champions. We are one family.
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in sight. 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Raindrops on the windshield, there's a storm moving in. He's heading back from somewhere that he never should have been.

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6: St. Bernard's Alyssa Boham leads with a smile and hard work. 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
8: 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We'd like to thank the Humboldt County Office of Education for supporting this abuse awareness series, because the truth works.
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Did you know that controlled or prescribed burns are an important tool to reduce the impacts of wildfires, including smoke? Prescribed fires generally produce less smoke and reduce the risk of out-of-control wildfires.

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6: Memorial Day started as a day to remember those who died during the Civil War. DeMello, McCauley, McReynolds, and Holland LLP bring you this patriotic salute. 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DeMello, McCauley, McReynolds, and Holland LLP encourage you to decorate with flowers the grave of a fallen United States service member this Memorial Day.
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1: She said, I need some time to find myself. 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
1: 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Sundberg General Engineering and Construction reminds you that road work and road construction is occurring all the time. Caltrans recently completed significant slope stabilization at the last chance grade to an existing wall to strengthen the hillside for roadbed stability. 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Sundberg General Engineering and Construction can handle upper and lower lateral projects, are PG&E approved for trenching and septic system installations and repair.
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6: 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I'm Sergeant John Omi with the Eureka Police Department. 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I'm Sergeant John Omi with the Eureka Police Department.
7: The Ruth Lake Community Service District wants to keep invasive mussels out of Ruth Lake because they will have an effect on Humboldt drinking water. 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This is a joint collaboration from the Ruth Lake Community Service District and the Humboldt Bay Municipal Water District. 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
1: Did you know the use of prescribed burning is an important tool to reduce the impacts of wildfires, including smoke? Hi, I'm Brian Wilson with the North Coast Air Quality Management District. Prescribed or controlled burns are conducted by the U.S. Forest Service, CAL FIRE, tribal nations, timber harvest companies, fire safe councils, and others. Because wildfires are unplanned and burn out of control, their smoke impacts are widespread and unpredictable. By contrast, prescribed fires are highly managed, less intense, smaller and slower moving than wildfires, and for these reasons, they generally produce less smoke.
2: Human trafficking affects people in our community every day. My name is Kyla Baxley, and I'm an investigator with the Humboldt County District Attorney's Office. The National Human Trafficking Hotline is a national anti-trafficking hotline serving victims and survivors of human trafficking and the anti-trafficking community in the United States. The toll-free hotline is available to answer calls 24 hours a day in more than 200 languages. Their mission is to provide human trafficking victims and survivors with access to support and services to get help and stay safe, and to equip the anti-trafficking community with the tools to effectively combat all forms of human trafficking. For victims of human trafficking, people with knowledge of somebody who may be a victim of human trafficking, or if you have information about a potential trafficking situation, please call 1-888-373-7888 or text the word HELP to 223-733. We'd like to thank the Humboldt County Office of Education for supporting this abuse awareness series, because the truth works.
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The devil went down to Georgia. He was looking for a soul to steal. He was in a bind because he was way behind and he was willing to make a deal. When he came across this young man sawing on a fiddle and playing it hot, and the devil jumped up on a hickory stump and said, "Boy, let me tell you what. I guess you didn't know it, but I'm a fiddle player too. And if you'd care to take a dare, I'll make a bet with you. Now you play pretty good fiddle, boy, but give the devil his due. I bet a fiddle of gold against your soul, because I think I'm better than you." The boy said, "My name's Johnny, and it might be a sin, but I'll take your bet, and you're going to regret, because

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And he pulled the bow across the strings and it made an evil hiss. And then a band of demons

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Johnny said, "Devil, just come on back if you ever want to try again. 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
5: St. Bernard's Alyssa Boham leads with a smile and hard work. She is president of the senior class, a critical member of ASB and the National Honor Society, and president of S Club. From feeding the hungry to remodeling the training room, Alyssa is a difference maker. 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Alyssa will thrive in college as a track athlete while majoring in diagnostic medical sonography at OIT. We are proud of you. We are one family.
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2: Why don't victims of human trafficking just run away? Why don't they just ask for help? I'm Kyla Baxley, an investigator with the Humboldt County District Attorney's Office, and those are some of the questions I often receive about human trafficking. Traffickers use isolation, confinement, threats, intimidation, and emotional, economical, and physical abuse to stop victims from running away or calling for help. The thought of leaving can become inconceivable to people trapped by human trafficking. If you or someone you know is a victim of human trafficking, or you know of a possible human trafficking situation, please contact your local law enforcement agency or the North Coast Rape Crisis Team 24-hour hotline at 707-445-2881, 707-445-2881. We'd like to thank this radio station for supporting this abuse awareness series, because the truth works.
3: The Irish say you should never trust a skinny cook or a pub with only one Irish beer on tap. Good thing Gallagher's doesn't have those problems. It's the only bar within 200 miles pouring three Irish beers on tap, alongside golden crispy fish and chips, a full bar, and a welcome that feels like home. Whether you're celebrating something big, meeting up after work, or just feeling lucky for no reason, come raise a glass at Gallagher's Restaurant and Pub in the historic Eagle House, Old Town Eureka.
4: Hey folks, Russ Brown, Fortuna Fire Chief. Let's talk a little bit about what to do when an emergency vehicle comes up behind you. Some of the situations that come up that people ask me, what should I do? What if I'm stopped at a stoplight and an emergency vehicle comes up behind me? If there is room to pull to the right, pull to the right. If it is clear, we'll even allow you to go through that intersection and then pull to the right to allow us to go through the intersection. Emergency personnel will always try and pass on the left. We will always try and give you the right side to pull off to. And again, remember, wear your seatbelt and be safe.
5: Ferndale will have its annual Memorial Day Parade to honor those of the town's fallen veterans and fallen veterans everywhere. The parade starts at 10 in the morning on May 24th at the Ferndale Veterans Hall, and the parade will march down Main Street to the town cemetery, where a ceremony will happen at the Tomb of the Unknown Soldier. The parade will go back down to the Veterans Hall with refreshments served afterwards. All veterans and their families are invited. 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
6: One, two, one, two, three, four.

Did you know that controlled or prescribed burns are an important tool to reduce the impacts of wildfires, including smoke? Prescribed fires generally produce less smoke and reduce the risk of out-of-control wildfires.

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1: Hello, this is Officer Solomon with the Eureka Police Department. I'd like to talk to you today about the dangers of texting and driving. It takes just a few seconds to send a text, but at 65 miles an hour, your vehicle is traveling at 95 feet per second. At that speed, you could drift into oncoming traffic within the blink of an eye. Even a moment of inattention can result in a collision with another vehicle, object, or person. Put the phone away, keep your eyes on the road, and your hands on the wheel. The Eureka Police Department says, please don't text and drive.
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1: 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Making false claims not only hurts the insurance companies, but also the community, because that cost gets passed on to you, the consumer. 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
8: St. Bernard's Alyssa Boham leads with a smile and hard work. She is president of the senior class, a critical member of ASB and the National Honor Society, and president of S Club. From feeding the hungry to remodeling the training room, Alyssa is a difference maker. 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Alyssa will thrive in college as a track athlete while majoring in diagnostic medical sonography at OIT. 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
1: 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Drug use, both prescribed and illicit among adults, is on the rise. The nation remains in a prescription and illicit drug crisis. 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
8: 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These deaths were all preventable. 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
2: Hi, everyone. I'm Craig Orndorff. This is Weekend in the Country, the show where we listen to the country music memories. Greetings, my friends. It's so nice to be with you once again as we get ready for another edition of the show that features some of the greatest country music of our lifetime. Coming up, we'll play the most popular records from this week in our spotlight year. But that's not all. Throughout the show, we'll add some information and tidbits and souvenirs of how things were back then. And today, back then, is May of 1988. That's right, we'll play the biggest country hits in the USA from this weekend 38 years ago. So that's what's on the agenda today, and if you're ready, let's get started with this weekend in the country. And we begin at number 20 on the countdown this weekend with the Nitty Gritty Dirt Band. This is Working Man.
3: Say

Nitty Gritty Dirt Band and Working Man. Their lineup here in the spring of 88 was Jeff Hanna, Jimmy Ibbotson, Bob Carpenter, Jimmy Fadden, and former Eagle Bernie Ledden, who replaced John McEwen, who had left for a solo career. Working Man was number 20 on the countdown this week, headed up to number 4, their 13th consecutive top 10 hit. Now, all the songs inside the top 20 this week were moving up the chart, except for two of them. The record at the top of the countdown was holding that position for a second week in a row, and the tune at number 19 this week in 1988 was the only one moving down. It's Steve Warner, Baby, I'm Yours.

0: Steve Warner had a three-song number one streak going here in the spring of 1988, but that was broken with Baby I'm Yours. Oh, but it got so close. Last week it peaked at number two. This week a big fall down to number 19.
1: At Arlington National Cemetery, there was a special Memorial Weekend tribute today to those who fought and died in the Korean War. This year marks the 35th anniversary of the truce that ended that war. In the Lake Tahoe area of Nevada and California, holiday weekenders were surprised by unseasonable snow. As much as 8 inches fell in higher elevations. The snow may have been unwelcome to vacationers, but it did ease a long dry spell.
0: Yeah, a little touch of Memorial Day weekend, 1988. That was Susan Spencer of CBS News. And she mentioned a dry spell. Well, that would be the story for the summer. A severe drought for the country. And hot, too. One of the worst summers ever. And this holiday weekend, you didn't want to be in a plane. 6 crashes in western states killed 13 people. One crashed into a backyard picnic in Phoenix. Meanwhile, in California, there were brush fires, churning surf, and gale force winds, causing lots of boating mishaps. And people were kind of feisty, too. A festival in Texas, a rowdy college party in California, and a drag race in Utah each erupted into brawls. Dozens were hurting, and dozens of others were in jail. I'm sure none of our listeners were in that predicament. Yeah, you just enjoyed the long weekend, and we're listening to song number 18 this week in '88. Here's Vern Gosden, Set 'Em Up Joe. They got

0: From his album Chiseled in Stone, there's Vern Gosden, Set 'Em Up Joe. A tribute to Ernest Tubb, number 18 this week, 1988, soon to be Vern's second number one single. Well, here in May of 1988, the President of the United States was Ronald Reagan. George Bush was the VP. The population, 224 million. And we were doing pretty well, especially economically. Our sixth consecutive year of strong growth, the longest peacetime expansion in U.S. history. GDP for the second quarter would be 4.5%. Unemployment down to 5.6% in May. It hadn't been that low since the 70s. And the median household income this year, $27,200. Consumer prices were up slightly in May, but growth continued despite a weakening dollar after the stock market crash back in October of 87. And this summer's drought didn't slow things down either. Nearly every sector continued to grow. That included the auto industry. American car sales were up nearly 13% from last year. And a big year for Ford as they outsold GM for the first time since 1959. Thanks to the F-Series pickup and the Escort.
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0: Ford actually did a mid-year revision on the Escort. They called it the 88.5. And the sticker price, under $7,000 for the Pony model, and for the Sporty GT, it was less than $9,500. Reliable and a good price, that's why the Escort sold so well here in 1988. Hey, a reliable hitmaker in the 80s was Alabama. They had song number 17 this week with Fallin' Again. Thinking

0: with Alabama and Fallen Again, number 17 this week in 1988, heading to number one again, were Randy Owen, Teddy Gentry, Jeff Cook, and Mark Herndon. A memory from May of 1988 for this weekend in the country.
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0: Today, the calendar on the wall says May of 1988, when just about everybody had a copy of the album King's Record Shop from Roseanne Cash. Two singles from the LP had already gone to number one, The Way We Make a Broken Heart, Tennessee Flat Top Box. And the third single to reach the pinnacle of the countdown was this week's song number 16.

you ever change your mind, there's Roseanne Cash at number 16 this week in 1988. As I mentioned, heading to number one. And actually, she'd have four number ones from King's Record Shop. The next release would be Runaway Train. Well, Roseanne was one of five female acts inside the top 20 this week. Three of those were soloists, including Roseanne and the lady at number one this week. There was also a trio, and here at number 15, a duo and a sister act at that. It's Sweethearts of the Rodeo. They sing Satisfy You.

From Manhattan Beach, California, the Oliver sisters, Janice and Christine. Christine was going by her married name of Arnold, while Janice was Mrs. Vince Gill. And she co-wrote Satisfy You with Don Schlitz, who we just lost a few weeks ago. And that was song number 15 this week in 88, on its way to number 5. Well, now it's time to go shopping from this weekend in 1988. Memorial Day weekend meant sales, so we were ready to save some big bucks. A few prices of note, a 46-cut riding mower was $1,500. Push mowers were about $150, and there was an outdoor dining set for $269. Well, I mentioned a hot summer was coming, so we better get an air conditioner. A 5,000 BTU window unit was $200. A 3-speed box fan, $16. Looking for a new TV? Well, the prices were in the $375 to $400 range, and a good VCR was going for $200 to $250. All right, no doubt we'd be grilling out this weekend, so we'll grab some charcoal, a 10-pound bag of Kingsford, $279. For burgers, ground beef was $1.29 a pound, hot dogs were $1.50, chicken breasts were $3 a pound, and spare ribs $1.69 a pound. Well, it's strawberry season, and a quart was going for about $1.60. Florida watermelons were $4, and a 2-liter bottle of Coke or Pepsi was 89 cents. If you were thinking ice cream, a package of Klondike bars were $1.49, and I think we need something that we can snack on from time to time. What about these?

0: sun-ripened raisins covered with Nestle milk chocolate. They're like chocolate-covered sunshine. Wholesome and then some.
1: So catch some rays. Catch some raisinets.
2: A box of raisinets at the grocery store was going for about 70 cents here in the spring of 1988. Hey, we might swing past the music shop, too, and pick up the latest single from Billy Joe Royal. He was at number 14 on the countdown that week with Out of Sight and On My Mind.

0: A little doo-wop feel there from Billy Joe Royal on Out of Sight and On My Mind. I was ranked number 14 on the country chart this week in 1988, heading up to number 10.
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0: It's Craig Orndorff with you once again, as always, from the Shenandoah Valley of Virginia, putting out the red, white, and blue on this Memorial Day weekend. And we're also playing the hits from this week in 1988. And we're up to another family act on the countdown. We just had the Sweethearts of the Rodeo back at number 15. Well, here at number 13, it's Larry, Steve, and Rudy Gatlin, Love of a Lifetime.

0: Nice one there from the Gatlin Brothers. I'm surprised there hasn't been a cover version of that over the years. Love of a Lifetime. Larry composed that one, and it was sitting at number 13 this week in 1988. That would climb to number 4, the Gatlin Brothers' final top 30 record. Now it's movie time from Memorial Day weekend of 1988. We were going to see The Last Emperor. The Bernardo Bertolucci film would win 9 Oscars. Neil Simon's Biloxi Blues starred Matthew Broderick. The cop drama Colors with Sean Penn and Robert Duvall. Beetlejuice with Michael Keaton, Alec Baldwin, Gina Davis, and Winona Ryder. The fantasy film Willow with Val Kilmer, Joanne Whatley, and Warwick Davis. And there were sequels. Jason was back for Friday the 13th, Part 7. Stallone returned in Rambo 3. And so was everybody's favorite from the Outback, Mick Dundee in Crocodile Dundee 2.
1: Don't try to stop me.
2: I don't want to stop you. I just want to get past.
1: What?
2: I want to get by. You're in the way.
1: You're kidding.
2: No. I walk around here every day. Get away from all the noise and the traffic. Get up here and get the fresh air. You had the same idea yourself, did you?
1: I don't give a damn about the air. I'm about to throw myself off this building.
2: You could kill yourself.
1: That's the whole idea.
2: Oh, all right. I'll just wait until you finish. Would you mind getting a move on? I'm on my lunch break.
0: Using his own style to talk a jumper off the ledge, that's Paul Hogan as Crocodile Dundee, as the second in the series was number 1 at the box office this week in 1988. And soon to be released for the summer season was Midnight Run, Bull Durham, Coming to America, Die Hard, and Who Framed Roger Rabbit. And we're back to the countdown this week in 88 with a super group of ladies at number 12. Here's Dolly Parton, Linda Ronstadt, and Emmylou Harris. Wildflowers.

0: Dolly Parton wrote Wildflowers, and she handled the lead vocals, backed up by Emmylou Harris and Linda Ronstadt from their platinum album Trio. And of course, a project with those three great singers attracted some of the best session players, like Albert Lee on mandolin, Mark O'Connor played the viola, and David Lindley, who was basically a master of anything that had strings, he played the auto harp and the harpalic, which is part of the zither family, and set an Appalachian feel to Wildflowers at number 12 this week in 1988, on the move to a peak of number 6. We're bringing up memories from 36 years ago on this weekend in the country.
1: 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That ticket? That was nothing. 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
6: Yes, it is. CO here with you hanging out in May of 1988 this weekend. And as always, we're playing the biggest tunes from that week. And here's song number 11. It's Merle Haggard, Chill Factor. Seems

There's Merle Haggard and his follow-up to Twinkle Twinkle Lucky Star. Chill Factor, an album title track. It was backed up by The Strangers. That was at number 11 this week in 1988. That would move up two more positions. Well, let's give you a bonus song from here in the spring of 88. One that was outside the top 20 a little further down the survey. Checking in at number 26 this weekend, back then, was Foster and Lloyd. This is Texas in 1880.

0: You know, I don't think I've heard that song since it's been on the chart. Texas in 1880, Foster and Lloyd, Radney Foster and Bill Lloyd. And helping on the harmony vocal was John Cowan from Newgrass Revival. That was the third single from their debut album, and it was at number 26 on the countdown this week, 1988. It would top out at number 18. And that's going to do it for hour number one of today's show. We'll pause and come right back with more of the hits from this week in 1988 on Weekend in the Country.
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0: It's hour two of Weekend in the Country. I'm your host, Craig Orndorff, and a happy weekend to you wherever you are and whatever you're doing. And thanks for tagging along for part two of the show. Well, today we have gone back to May of 1988. When compact discs officially outsold vinyl records for the very first time. Cassettes were the number one seller of music, but CDs would pass them in about 3 years. Now, the first CD album from Don Williams was Traces. That came out in October of 87, and it featured the song at number 10 on the countdown this week in 1988, Another Place, Another Time.
9: Oh, it's late

Don Williams, Another Place, Another Time. I mentioned that was from his album Traces, which didn't even make the album chart, but it still produced 4 top 10 singles. Another Place, Another Time was the second track from that project, sitting at number 10 this week in 1988. That would reach number 5. We are indeed playing the most popular country songs from this Memorial Day weekend 38 years ago. And from the survey of radio playlists, this was the 9th most popular song, If It Don't Come Easy, by Tanya Tucker.

0: Tanya Tucker with Survey Song number 9 this week in 1988, If It Don't Come Easy. That was about to become her ninth number 1 song. Well, here Memorial Day weekend of 88, it was presidential primary season. Ronald Reagan was finishing up his second term, and his vice president, George Bush, had wrapped up the nomination. For the Democrats, it was more competitive, with Jesse Jackson making a strong run. But Massachusetts Governor Michael Dukakis had pretty much locked it up. The thing is, party members weren't really thrilled with either of the nominees.
1: In California, Michael Dukakis promises health insurance for everyone.
2: I want to provide decent and affordable health care and basic health insurance for every citizen and every family in this country.
1: He makes lots of promises on the campaign trail. It's a grab bag of domestic initiatives totaling several billion dollars. But critics call Dukakis' spending plans too vague. His campaign says it's his vision for the nation, not specific numbers, that matter.
3: George Bush preached party unity this week in the Republican West.
4: This party is going to be unified with only one purpose, and that is to whip whoever the Democrat is in the fall, Dukakis or Jackson, bring them on.
3: But there's rumbling on the Republican right. Conservatives are suspicious of what they call the vice president's establishment, liberal origins, and his flip-flops on abortion and economics. As a result, the right wing has put a price tag on its enthusiastic support, namely, a strong conservative for vice president.
0: Jacqueline Adams and Bill Whitaker for CBS, reporting from the campaign trail here in the spring of 1988. And this weekend's song number 8 on the country countdown was from the Desert Rose Band, He's Back and I'm Blue.

0: Desert Rose Band, Chris Hillman, Herb Peterson, and John Jorgensen. He's back and I'm blue. Countdown song number 8 this week in 1988 from their self-titled debut album, and it would be their first number 1.
1: Defrocked Assemblies of God preacher Jimmy Swaggart, his worldwide ministry crumbling under the weight of a sex scandal and an expanding financial crisis, returned to the pulpit today. This is the first time Swaggart has been in the pulpit since he tearfully confessed to a moral sin 3 months ago. He preached on healing and forgiving, saying what is past, and he will now follow God's will. Swaggart admitted his membership and contributions have fallen off, but he vowed to rebuild his troubled worldwide ministry.
2: Now, Jimmy Swaggart, how many of you know Jimmy Swaggart is back in the pulpit? According to the church, the Assemblies of God, they set him down. They suspended him for a year, and he came back after 3 months on his own, started preaching. Now, remember when Jim Baker got into his problems? Swaggart came out and said, Baker shouldn't come back for at least 2 years. But James took a 3 months crash course in cleansing or something. At the Evelyn Woods School, or got de-bimboed or whatever, and he's back.
0: Some good ones from Johnny Carson there. Yeah, you remember when late nights were funny. And the comedians had a field day with the Jimmy Swaggart return. And it was Bruce Hall reporting for CBS. Oh, and completely coincidental. Next up on the countdown is another Louisianan. Thankfully, no scandals. This is Joel Saunier at number 7, No More, One More Time.

0: No More, One More Time. That's Joel Sanye with his very first top 10 record at its peak of number 7 this week in 1988.
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0: Hey, Craig Orndorff here. Just taking my regular weekly trip down memory lane. Thanks for joining me. It's always good to have company, and the more the merrier. Well, today we're wandering back through May of 1988. And at number 6 on the countdown that week were the O'Kanes.
13: Whoa.

0: The O'Kanes, Jamie O'Hara and Kieran Kane at number 6 this week, 1988, One True Love. That would move up the chart 2 more notches.
1: Reagan administration officials today confirmed the details of their talks with Panama's General Manuel Noriega and defended the negotiations' most controversial feature, dropping American drug indictments against Noriega in return for his leaving Panama. Following yesterday's high-level review at the White House, U.S. officials stressed that the negotiations, while serious, are currently on hold, and neither Noriega nor President Reagan has agreed to any of the elements.
0: Manuel Noriega was one of the names in the news here in May of 1988. He was hanging on to power in Panama, but only a little while longer. We'd go get him at the end of 89. Now, there was Jacqueline Adams again reporting for CBS. Well, who else were we talking about? Sonny Bono became mayor of Palm Springs, California. When he tried to open a restaurant there, he got so frustrated by the local government, he decided to run for mayor, and he won, convincingly. Back in April, the wedding of Burt Reynolds and Lonnie Anderson. The marriage was tumultuous, the divorce was a bitter one. Well, we had Carson a few minutes ago, and on TV, that was about the only thing going on. It was the end of the season. But you still had Late Nights with Johnny, and then Dave Letterman on NBC. Nightline was on ABC, and Joan Rivers had her talk show on Fox. The top-rated shows this past year, Cosby was number one, followed by Family Ties and Cheers, then Murder, She Wrote, Golden Girls, 60 Minutes, Night Court, Growing Pains, Moonlighting, and Who's the Boss? Shows that came to an end this season, Magnum, St. Elsewhere, Facts of Life, Spencer for Hire, Cagney and Lacey, and Punky Brewster. But the fall season would be delayed because Hollywood writers were on strike. Those were some of the things going on as we were sliding into summer here in 1988. We slip on back to the countdown now at number 5 with the Oak Ridge Boys. This is True Heart. Some-

0: The Oak Ridge Boys and True Heart had its peak of number 5 for Dwayne Allen, Joe Bonzel, Steve Sanders, and Richard Sturban. Let's check out some headlines from here in May of 1988. After 8 years, Soviet troops were pulling out of Afghanistan.
1: The first convoy of 1,200 Soviet troops pulled up stakes in the eastern provincial capital of Jalalabad early this morning. If the current plans hold, half of the roughly 100,000 Soviet troops in Afghanistan will leave by the middle of August. The remainder are to pull back into the Soviet Union by the end of the year.
0: That was Tom Fenton of CBS. May 4th, Henderson, Nevada, an explosion at a rocket fuel plant.
2: The series of massive explosions demolished the plant where additives for NASA's space shuttle rocket fuel were produced. Flying debris struck workers being evacuated from a nearby marshmallow factory. There were concussions, broken arms and legs, and many broken eardrums. Windows were shattered, some miles away. Walls buckled, and doors were blown off their hinges in a nearby housing development.
0: All of our reports are from CBS. That was Terry Drinkwater on the Pepcon disaster. Amazingly, only 2 fatalities, but 372 injured. May 14th, a tragic auto collision near Carrollton, Kentucky.
3: It was one of the worst bus accidents in U.S. history. It happened shortly after 11 p.m. A pickup truck traveling in the wrong direction on Interstate 71. The vehicle slammed into this church bus, loaded with teenagers returning from a night of fun at an amusement park.
0: Harold Dow with the details on the crash that killed 27. The driver of the pickup was intoxicated. He was more than 2.5 times over the limit. And on May 16th, Surgeon General C. Everett Koop said, "Don't smoke."
4: I would say it is just as addictive as heroin or cocaine.
5: Acknowledging that it's impractical to ban tobacco, he suggested no cigarettes in vending machines, no free samples, no sales to minors. Licensing of cigarette sales, just as liquor sales are licensed, and a new warning label.
0: Susan Spencer, as C. Everett Koop, threw his smoking gun on the tobacco industry on May 16, 1988. And no doubt the response from anti-smoking groups was the same as the title of song number 4 this week, I Told You So. Here's Randy Travis. Suppose

0: Randy Travis first recorded I Told You So in 1982. But he was an unknown back then. Lee Greenwood passed on it. Barbara Mandrell recorded it but did not release it. But he had finally broken through as he started recording his album Always and Forever. So he brought back the song, and that would become his sixth number one and the fourth from that LP. I Told You So was sitting at number four this week in 1988. We're dusting off memories from 38 years ago on this weekend in the country.
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0: I'm Craig Orndorff here in the Shenandoah Valley of Virginia, reaching out to you in great places like Bryson City, North Carolina, where they listen on Classic Country WBHN. We're coming in strong in Marathon, Wisconsin on WCWB. And they've got us on KRRM, Rogue River, Grants Pass, Medford, and Ashland, Oregon. Hey, today we're counting down the hits from this week in 1988, and we're up to number 3 with Earl Thomas Conley, What She Is. There's a

0: Old Folks, Roddy Millsap with Mike Reed, at its peak of number two this week in 1988. That snapped Ronnie's streak of eight consecutive number one songs. And the tune in the top spot is coming up next on Weekend in the Country.
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0: Well, now it's time for the Classic Country feature, where we go back even further from our spotlight year. And today we're going back another 30 years to May of 1958, when the number one song was by Marty Robbins. Just

0: Just Married, a 2-week number one for Marty Robbins, and it was there this week in 1958. And now we're up to the number one song from this week in our spotlight year, 1988. And the top news story from that weekend was happening in Moscow.
1: President Reagan has finished his first day at the summit here at the Kremlin. In the initial round of face-to-face talks, the president and Mikhail Gorbachev wrestled over the human rights issue. The Russians are not happy about the American emphasis on it, and they let Mr. Reagan know it. But Gorbachev did not let that dispute mar the president's arrival to a warm Moscow welcome. There was a brilliant sunshine and a low-key greeting as President Reagan arrived for his fourth summit and his first trip ever to the Soviet Union. The formal ceremonies were in the splendor of a 200-foot-long gilded reception room at St. George's Hall in the Kremlin Palace. Mikhail Gorbachev, referring to this first visit by President Reagan, said, "It is better to see once than to hear 100 times. As for the summit, he told the president, important tasks lie ahead, and said it is incumbent upon the two leaders to discuss the major aspects of disarmament. Both nations, he said, long for a safe world. President Reagan, speaking of the gradual progress in U.S.-Soviet relations over recent years, noted that differences still remain. The president said, we have taken our work step by step, and have come here to continue that work. The only unscheduled event on the president's schedule was a visit with Mrs. Reagan to Arbat Street, a popular shopping area and pedestrian mall. On Arbat Street, the Reagans were caught in a crush of security agents who struggled against the mob of well-wishers and traveling newspeople.
0: NBC's Gary Cutley on the Moscow summit between President Reagan and General Secretary Gorbachev. They finalized the Intermediate-Range Nuclear Forces Treaty among their 4 days together, and it was happening this weekend in 1988. Meanwhile, back here at home at the summit of the country music world for the second week in a row was Kathy Mattea, 18 Wheels and a Dozen Roses.

0: Kathy Mattea's previous single, Go and Gone, became her first number one. 18 Wheels and a Dozen Roses made it two in a row. A song written by Paul and Gene Nelson that would become her signature song from the album Untasted Honey and number one this week in 1988. And that's it for this week's show, everybody. We're all out of time. It's been great having you here, and I'll see you back next weekend. And until then, this is Craig Orndorff saying so long for Weekend in the Country.
1: 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Caltrans recently completed significant slope stabilization at the last chance grade to an existing wall to strengthen the hillside for roadbed stability. 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
8: Weather forecast for Saturday on the North Coast shows clouds. Just like they are now, they'll be here for the rest of the day. We'll have a high of 61 degrees and a wind blowing 3 to 8 miles per hour. Fog will roll in for the overnight as well as clouds. We'll have a low of 50 degrees, and it looks like clouds and fog are pretty much what the weather forecast is, including maybe a little bit of rain throughout Memorial Day weekend. That is a look at the weather for Memorial Day weekend on the North Coast.
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7: What do you say? 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We got the Papstein pals here in the booth with us.
21: I must have been gone for a while, because I have never heard that.
7: I was trying to find something that would alliterate. It's not the Papstein gain.
21: I prefer the Three Stooges. I mean, I can fill the Larry role if you and Dad want to fight between,
7: you know,
21: who's Mo or Curly.
7: I heard your name. If it wasn't going to be Winston, it was going to be named Larry.
22: What?
21: Someone's not been paying attention.
7: It almost sounded like the whoop whoop whoop that the three Stooges do. Dad, hey, you're fitting into the moniker already.
22: It's great.
7: Well, we got returning businesses this week on the Shopping Show. Can you slide that inside the folder,
22: sure,
7: please? Thank you. We got the Humble Crabs here. Crabs baseball tickets with us.
21: Yeah, they survived the week, even though I heard we start off with like a hefty amount.
7: Yeah, we still got some Crabs tickets here. Their season goes through August 3rd. We have Humbrews also in Arcata back on the Shopping Show. 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Aromas Cafe and Great Western Clothing is here. 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Okay. We got No Brand Burger Stand back on the Shopping Show also.
3: And how about the doghouse? Glass welders, too.
21: Oh, yes. I can talk about glass welders because I used them several weeks ago.
3: Excellent. We'll be able to read them more than just what's on the cheat sheet, and that's what I like to have. How about a... What do we sell out? We sold out of Camp Trinidad. We sold out of the Elk Cove Inn. You can cross that off your list also. We had some specials throughout the week. Dad, what else is there?
14: Humble Bay Bistro. And... Oh, you got to Camp Trinidad. Yep,
3: in Camp Trinidad. Okay, some lodging options are no longer here.
21: Some lodging options.
3: Some
21: lodging,
3: yes.
21: We still got some left.
3: Yeah, so we do got some. Okay, how about a half-price letter?
21: I understand someone called into the office saying, hey, can you tell us what the half-price letter is going to be for this week? We're like, no, we don't know what that is.
3: But now we do. What do we got?
21: I don't have the sheet in front of me. You have it.
3: Oh, okay. Well, that's right here. We got a tease. Teases and Tonys. Teresa's, Tiffany's.
21: Thaddeus.
3: Tiger, Rar.
21: I don't think anyone has that as a first name.
14: T like Thumb.
3: T like Thumb. Tom Thumb. Good morning. You're on the shopping show.
16: Good morning. How are you guys doing this morning?
14: Oh, we are here. How sunny is it on the bluff?
16: It's Pidesville, but it's foggy, but that's starting to turn into the normal summer.
14: Oh, well, that's a bluff. You get a little bit of breeze off the river there, and it's God's country, right?
3: Too bad that forecast wasn't a bluff.
16: It's a great place, though. Anyway, hey, I'm winning. I got the first call in, didn't I?
14: You did, indeed.
16: Well, I'm going to snag that Bedliner Plus.
21: Aha!
14: Oh, you get a new truck?
16: I did.
14: Ooh.
3: You going to let us ride in it?
14: I'll
16: come by.
21: In the bed of the truck.
16: We can go to lunch.
14: Yeah,
16: make sure you guys have some connections with some restaurants. We can go to lunch.
3: Yeah, we may have a coupon or two.
14: Yeah. But,
16: there
14: you know, Dave, being in the back of the truck, it's not really something we look forward to.
16: It's a four-seater.
14: Oh, okay.
16: Even you long-legged guys can fit in it.
14: Oh, yeah.
3: Spiders are welcome.
14: Yeah.
16: There you go. Exactly. I'll take that Bedliners Plus, and I'll take might as well throw in a no-brand burger stand.
14: Alrighty, one of those?
16: Yeah.
14: You got to have somewhere to go when you truck.
16: Yeah, exactly. Is there any... Do you have Loncheria this morning?
14: No, we are... Believe it or not, we are out of Mexican.
3: What?
16: How can we be out of Mexican in Humboldt County?
14: End of the month for us.
16: Yeah, okay.
14: Yes, that's about I can say.
16: Well, we'll keep an eye on things for next time. And I need to find out more about your shopping show club, but I guess I can call in to do that.
14: Well, or we can shoot you into Ken now.
16: Oh, okay. That'd be fine. That'd be great.
14: All righty. Hang on, Dave. Here you go.
16: All right. Thank you.
14: You betcha.
3: Bye. Dave is pin...
14: 6164.
3: 6164. Okay, yeah. Go to Ken to talk about the club stuff. They all know what's here for next week. Good morning. You're on the shopping show.
17: Good morning.
14: Oh, try that one again, Lindsay.
17: Hello?
14: Hello.
17: Hello. I am calling in without listening because I was streaming on my phone. So I may have missed something, but do you still have crab tickets?
3: Crab tickets, we do. We got enough for your kids to take their whole school class if they wanted to. How many are we looking for? 100? 200?
17: So you have a bunch of them?
3: Oh, I got nearly infinite amount here.
17: Okay, I better call in. I'm going to ask first before I get them then. I was just thinking you might just have a few of them.
14: Oh.
3: We only have two tickets left here. Maybe the rest are just going to disappear.
17: I'm going to check with my son, and then I will call. I'm out of town, so let me make a call, and then I'll get a clear answer.
14: Oh, alrighty.
3: Okay.
17: Okay, thank you.
14: Talk to you a bit.
17: Okay.
14: Bye.
21: Yeah. With Dave calling in, I figured either the Bedliner or the Mendez was going to be the first thing sold. And
3: great intuition.
14: Right. Excellent. Huh. Interesting.
3: Hello, you're on the shopping show.
0: Do you have any crab tickets left?
3: I do got crab tickets, but not that many left.
14: May as well pull the folder.
21: Yeah.
3: How many would you like?
0: I'd like five sets of two.
14: Five pairs?
3: Ooh, we can do five. That sounds like a plan.
0: Okay. Oh, good. Yes, sounds like a plan is right. Five, Phyllis.
3: All right, Phil. Oh, I like that you're staying with the five moniker. Although, you know, 55 tickets or 555 would have been pretty cool, too.
0: but we don't have that many in our family, unfortunately. Mm.
14: No, but you could take over one side of the game.
0: Well, that's very true.
14: All you.
3: Bring all of the Ferndale out to the crowds.
0: Then we could really heckle the poor umpire. Yeah.
3: That's right.
14: Jeez.
0: Okay.
14: The great
0: thank
14: American
0: so
14: pastime.
0: Yes, it is. Okay, thank
14: all
0: you.
14: All right, thanks. Bye-bye.
21: Phyllis comes rolling in with half of Arcata. It's like, Merritt, we need some more seats for the ballpark there.
3: Good morning. You're on the shopping show.
1: Good morning. This is Ralph, 628.
14: Hey, Dad.
1: How we doing?
14: We are here on Memorial Day. Happy Memorial Day, by the way, sir.
1: Happy Memorial Day. I'm calling from Goodlettsville, Tennessee.
3: Oh, yeehaw. Well,
14: okay, there's a story. Kids, family, or vacation?
1: Well, we had our great-granddaughter's wedding this past weekend.
3: Hmm. Oh, my goodness.
14: Wow.
3: Congrats.
1: And I was able to, by them getting the right certification, to marry the two.
21: Oh, okay.
3: Wow, look at you go.
14: Wow.
3: Start calling your Reverend. We're gonna start calling you Reverend Ralph here.
14: Yeah. Next time at Mass, we'll call you Reverend Ralph. See how that goes.
3: I won't tell Father about it.
14: We've got the crab tickets, bud. How many pairs are you looking for?
1: Well, right now I'm looking for two tickets for Nancy and myself.
14: Okay.
1: I'd like to think that some other people from the Sons of Italy are listening because we're going to have an Italian night there.
14: Oh, really? So you're going to be serving, spaghetti instead of hot dogs?
1: We call them bocce dogs. They're made with Italian sausages.
21: Aha!
14: Oh, so not like brats in Milwaukee. This is Italian like in Arcata?
1: This is Italian like in Arcata, and some biscotti, homemade biscotti cookies will be for sale.
14: Oh, biscotti. Oh.
21: Nope, you got him.
14: You don't even have to go inside the ballpark for that one. Just set up outside there, and you'll sell them out.
1: Unbelievable. <me.
3: laughs> When is going to be Italian Heritage Night, Ralph?
1: I think it's a Friday, and it's either June 5th or June 25th.
14: Oh, so pretty.
1: Nancy just said the 5th. Thank you.
14: Oh,
3: okay. So mark 2 weeks. Calendars.
1: Yeah. And yours truly may be singing the national anthem.
3: Ooh, we'll hear from the Reverend himself. It won't be a pulpit, but you'll be out on the field.
14: You should never have said that to us, bud. Never.
3: You got to start introducing yourself now on the show, not as Ralph, but Rev Ralph.
1: Oh, good. Nice start.
14: Yeah, exactly. All right, one pair for you.
1: Yeah, one pair. And are there any yogurts?
14: Yogurts are going to be next week, so you haven't missed out. Or if you want to join the club, you can buy them right now.
1: No, I'm going to wait. I like talking on the phone.
14: All right. Well, that one doesn't preclude the other.
1: Okay. Well, I will keep it in mind.
14: All right.
3: Sounds good, Ralph.
14: Well, have a safe trip back.
1: Oh, have a good time, you hear?
14: Yeah. Right. No. There's not too many Southern Italian accents.
3: Well, the Italian cowboy is a theme for spaghetti Western films, certainly.
14: Oh, so. Yeah. Okay. Spaghetti Western.
3: You're not too far off.
14: Oh, boy. We're going to spin this thing all kinds of different ways. You are going to be such in the spotlight.
1: Oh, my God.
14: All right, bud. Safe travels.
3: Adios, partner.
1: Thank you.
14: Okay, bye-bye.
3: Humble Crab tickets are available. Good morning. You're on the shopping show.
4: Good morning. Do you still have some?
3: I got only one left, Lindsay, because they all sold out.
4: For real? Okay.
3: No. We got more.
14: We only sold 10 in the interim.
21: Yeah.
4: They're going to be a hot ticket. I didn't get to listen to the beginning, but I bet they're going quick. And the answer is
17: five if you have five.
14: Five pair.
3: We got five
5: pairs.
17: Perfect. Okay. 6142.
3: I need to remember it, so thank you for letting me know.
17: That was the plan. Yeah.
3: All right, Lindsay.
17: Your cohort remembered it last week and helped you.
3: Kobe's better than me, even. He's a shining star here in the radio station.
17: Well, thank you, guys.
14: All right.
3: Thanks, Lindsay.
14: Have fun. Bye-bye.
17: Bye.
3: Don't mind, Lindsay. We actually have plenty more crab tickets. Hello, you're on the shopping show.
6: Hello, I want to know, what is the current price of the crab ticket?
3: Yeah, so for it's a $20 value, goes for $15, and it's good for a pair of adult tickets. So if you say I want a crab, what would be the problem?
14: If you want four, you get eight tickets.
3: There you go.
14: That's what he's trying to say.
6: Okay, I want three. Thank you.
3: Okay. Three coupons for the crabs, and
6: three,
3: I would just
6: 6-5-3, Kenna.
3: 3-6-5-3. Okay, Kenna, you got yourself three pairs of Humble Crabs tickets.
6: Wonderful. My son's an announcer. I love to go here and when he watches the ball games.
14: Oh, that's a family curse, huh?
6: I wouldn't call it a curse yet.
14: Oh, well, it is okay. For us.
6: Ooh, okay. Thank you
14: All
6: very
14: right.
6: much.
14: Thanks, Kenna. Bye-bye. Bye.
5: Yeah, Stefan and I had no say. We were automatically drafted into the business.
14: Over a PA? That'd be weird.
3: Humble Crabs Baseball is starting up next weekend.
5: Yeah, next Friday.
3: Next Friday. We got coupons here for the Crabs on the shopping show. $20 values gets you a pair of adult tickets into the Crabs. $20 is the value. You only pay $15.
14: Yeah, you got it right.
3: Yep. Valid for any home game. Obviously, the occupancy is dependent, so if the seats are all filled up, you won't be able to get let in, but you can't
14: hang
3: them.
14: Out down the fair and foul line. Down,
3: sure.
14: Well, down by the bullpen. Or
3: maybe you can go negotiate yourself to get into the... Maybe they'll let you just sit in the bullpen.
14: All right, if you're going to practice your heckling, practice on the visiting pitchers.
3: Yeah, that makes sense.
14: The kids would probably appreciate it anyway, you know, the attention. And
3: get tossed out for saying too many expletives around
14: kids. No. It's not about swearing. It's about creativity. That's if you can get them to laugh, that's the goal.
3: Yeah. There is
5: breaks
3: a
5: their concentration.
3: I'll say it after this. Hi, you're on the shopping show.
8: Hey, this is Bill. I'll take two crabs baseball.
3: Okay, two crabs baseballs for Bill.
8: 8-4-6-7.
3: 8-4-8-7. Go Crabs. Go Crabs.
14: 6-7.
3: Oh, 8-4-6-7.
8: All right.
14: Yep. Thanks, Bo. Bye-bye.
5: So is he looking for a single, two Crabs tickets, or two, a total of four?
14: We sell pairs. That's
3: okay. Yeah, we sell pairs.
14: And that way we don't have to walk it through every time.
3: Yeah, that makes sense. Humble Crabs, here on the shopping show, there is a guy on social media who his whole thing is heckling. The outfielders, but it's just positive heckling. So he says,
5: is he part of the banana?
3: No, he's not Savannah Banana. He just goes to the different MLB parks, but he'll like yell at the outfielders, "Did you look like your mom raised you well?" Or, "I bet you got every girl want to go to prom with you," or something, and they start laughing. And
14: that's the fun part. Yeah, I mean, just
3: sure.
14: Yelling at somebody, yeah, anybody can do that, but if you have creativity, that's. That's
3: sure.
14: Magic.
5: Still, it break their concentration. The ball lands right in front of them. Oh no! I could have caught that. I mean...
3: Hi, you're on the shopping show.
23: Good morning. I am interested in the crabs tickets.
14: Alrighty, we got some.
23: So is it two tickets a pair for each one?
14: That's the definition of a pair. Yep, two.
23: Okay. I would like four.
3: Okay, four pairs. Two, three,
23: Perfect.
3: Four. I'll need your name and PIN number.
23: Eva, 6531.
3: All right, Eva, you got yourself four pairs of crabs tickets.
23: Thank you so much.
14: You betcha.
3: You're welcome.
23: Bye.
14: Thanks. Bye-bye.
3: Oh.
14: If you're in the neighborhood, we've got Humbrews back with us this morning on the show. These are $25 values, and you use one per visit, which would give you the opportunity to... have some nibbles, as we did, was that last year?
3: Yeah.
14: 2 years ago.
3: What are we talking about right now?
14: we've walked to the crab balls.
3: Oh yeah, Humbrews.
5: Yeah, we've been to the Arcata Ballpark. I think we also went to Yogurt as well.
14: Yogurt after, but I don't have
5: that was on the way.
14: We don't have Yogurt right now.
3: No. You are correct though.
14: We do have Humbrews.
3: We do got Humbrews also.
14: So a nice little combination if it's a daytime ball game or perhaps a evening ball game. You get a little food and wander towards the ballpark.
5: When it comes to the mozzarella sticks.
3: When it comes to Arcata restaurants, I think that might... Oh, we got a couple other ones. Okay, yeah.
14: Let's see.
3: You can go and wander from Humbrews over. We also have Susukino and...
14: They sold out yesterday.
3: Oh, okay. Well,
5: there's another
3: that.
5: Sold out.
14: Yeah.
3: We got the Tasty Tiger still, and Geo's on occasion.
14: Right.
3: But also Humbrews right
14: now. Geo's might be possible because they're open at nights.
3: They are, but...
14: Tasty Tiger is not open.
3: I think they're in McKinleyville on Saturdays. But it's Friday, Saturday, and Sundays, Humble Crabs baseball plays.
14: Yep.
3: Okay.
5: There's a couple of weekdays sprinkled in, but it's mostly Friday through Sunday.
3: Oh, okay. Neat.
14: So, if you are looking for that opportunity, we've got Humbrews. 25 is going for 16, unless you're letter T, be able to get Humbrews at half price.
3: This would be a great time for me to mention the Shopping Show Club. 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
14: Yeah, but you don't get the discount off the show. 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
3: Yeah. 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
14: We
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3: It's like $20-$25 online.
14: Okay, so it'll be $18-$25.
5: I don't know. It's been a minute since Murphy's was one of the deals.
3: I got lost in the weeds here, fellas. What I'm trying to say is you get additional savings on Murphy's, and you don't have to wait for that sound effect on Saturday. You get to go get the Murphy's when you want it and get on with your day. So extra reason to sign up for the Shopping Show Club.
14: Or like Reverend Ralph said, now everybody knows that Ultimate Yogurt is coming on next week. Get it today.
3: And sure.
14: Be able. You don't have to wait until... early June to get your coupon.
3: That is also correct.
14: So that would be another place to go if you're going to see the crabs.
3: Sure. Yeah.
14: Ah, now it all makes sense. Sort of.
5: Do a whole circuit of it depending on what day. The crabs, Tasty Tiger, Humbrews, APD, Ultimate Yogurt, sampling all the businesses we have in Arcata.
14: I don't know. Is APD on next week?
3: They are not.
5: Well...
3: But they will be before
5: at some point.
3: They will be before the season's over, though. And the season,
14: absolutely, positively.
3: Season's good till August 3rd, so you will have time to take some Arcata Pizza and Delis and watch the crabs. Crabs are found in the where, fellas?
14: The what?
3: Where do you find crabs at?
5: Oh, I was just going to make a theme saying that, oh, since the season ends on your birthday, you should feel obligated to make an appearance.
3: Sure. Well, we're transitioning right now. I'm going to talk about...
14: I'm in the bay. The ocean.
3: Yes, that is where you find crabs.
14: In the water.
3: And we have also dogs that can be in the water with Leslie's Lather Lounge. Get your dog bathed.
5: I thought he was going for the Mattaket.
14: Get your dog crabs?
3: No, don't get your dog crabs. No.
5: I thought it was going to transition. It's like, oh, yeah,
3: that is funny,
5: you can watch the crabs in the water when you're on the Mattaket.
3: No. See, dog washing here, fellas, that uses water also. 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
3: It's longer than 3 minutes also. 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
14: Kenna, remember that curse I referenced?
3: This is
14: nobody
3: called...
14: else thinks this way.
3: This is what we call transitioning here, fellas. Tangents, segues. Okay. We move on to other businesses.
5: So I was thinking of the Mattaket. Dad, where were you thinking he was going?
14: I had no idea.
5: With the crabs in the water.
3: The Mattaket would have been a great one also, so let me just talk about the Mattaket.
14: Or the kayak.
5: Okay,
3: sure.
5: Yeah.
14: You know, go set a trap and come
5: back.
14: Actually,
5: yeah, it would be a little easier seeing the crabs in the water in a kayak than on the Mattakit because you're closer to the water.
3: That might be. The Mattakit's what I got in my hands now. That was an excellent idea to transition to that one, too. You can be in the bay like the actual crabs are. $32 values for adult passes to the Mattakit. We got them going for 24 buckaroos here on the Shopping Show. Mattakit season is happening right now, I believe.
14: Yeah, I think this is the opening. Yesterday may have been their opening day.
3: The maiden voyage for 2026. And going all the way until the end of September, we got coupons for the 90-minute harbor cruise. We got them for adults, we got them for seniors, and we got you calling in, hopefully, 707-442-5744 for the Mattakit.
14: And they are at half price if you happen to be the letter T.
5: Well,
14: taking a break.
3: A break. Like a T. Wow.
14: But wait.
5: One more call before the break.
3: Hello, you're on the Shopping Show.
2: Good morning.
14: Hey, bright and early.
2: Yes. I would like to speak to Ken, please.
14: Oh, not wow. Us?
2: This is club business now.
14: Okay. Sorry, I didn't see the badge.
5: Super secret.
14: Hang on for a sec.
5: Super
14: Here
5: secret.
14: He comes.
3: It's too exclusive for our regular ears.
5: Well, also, don't want to give all the secrets to non-club members.

0: Weather forecast for Saturday on the North Coast shows clouds. Just like they are now, they'll be here for the rest of the day. We'll have a high of 61 degrees and a wind blowing 3 to 8 miles per hour. Fog will roll in for the overnight as well as clouds. We'll have a low of 50 degrees, and it looks like clouds and fog are pretty much what the weather forecast is, including maybe a little bit of rain throughout Memorial Day weekend. That is a look at the weather for Memorial Day weekend on the North Coast.
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0: And look at that. We survived the first break.
1: We're still standing.
0: And we...
2: Standing?
0: We don't, oh, we don't play that song on Kika. We play it out on Easy.
1: That's right. Elton John. Hey, hear all your Elton John favorites over on 95.5 FM.
2: I love that song.
1: That's great. I have it on my workout playlist.
0: Would it still be in the for the Summer Beach Weekend? Would that still be mixed in?
2: Of course. Yeah.
0: I know we got more Beach
2: Boys. We augment. We don't replace.
0: Ah.
2: Yeah. No, that's a cool song. Except we sit during this thing.
1: Yes, I'm still sitting.
2: Yeah, yeah, quite.
0: We have to.
2: Doesn't have the same punch, does it?
0: Yeah, standing up in a for 4 hours and pretty much not moving. That would be a little tough to do.
2: Oh, what was the name of that Disney movie? The baby gorilla or the
1: Tarzan?
0: Tarzan?
2: The young gorilla singing. No. Stevie Wonder and
0: oh, it's that Grande. Scene, whatever.
2: Yeah.
1: Well, that was not
2: was
1: Disney.
2: Scene?
1: Yeah, you're talking about
0: all
1: the
0: different animals.
2: Yeah,
0: singing. Like, yeah, that's
1: that was a DreamWorks movie, I believe. Here,
2: well,
1: fellas.
2: Whatever, it was animated.
0: So what's the link there?
1: Dad just
2: the song
1: that
2: he sang.
1: Dad just likes the movie.
2: I'm still standing. And his dad, who was in prison, saw it and broke out, and you know, finally supported his son, who was going into the arts.
0: And since he broke out of jail, he was taken back.
2: No, that was kind of at the end. Everybody was warm and fuzzy.
1: You may remember, though, the Disney movie about gorillas called The Mighty Joe Young. It's a deep cut from the 90s.
0: That was a Disney?
1: Yeah, that was a Disney. That was one of the live-action ones.
0: The only part of that I remember is the sequence where he's inside that big container truck, and some kid's waving at it, sticks two fingers out of a hole, is like, doo, doo, doo. It's like waving back. That's the only part of that movie I remember. I don't know why. That
1: not
0: is
1: exactly
0: what stuck
2: yeah,
0: with
2: that's
0: me.
2: More than what I remember because I didn't see it.
1: Not exactly a gorilla movie, but another Disney movie about large animals in Africa. There was Operation Dumbo Drop Ray Liotta and Danny Glover.
0: Okay, I think I know where he's going with this.
1: Just a lot of.
2: How about
1: a lot
2: Zootopia?
1: Of Disney, a lot of 90s Disney movies about animals.
0: You weren't going to link that to Wildlife Safari?
1: Oh, yes. Wildlife Safari. It was a late night at the Friday Night Markets here, folks. I'm going to be... I'm already actually pretty tired right now. But I am still in the saddle. And
2: you're still sitting.
1: I'm still...
0: Do-do-do-do.
1: I'm still talking. That's about what this one is here for me today. Wildlife Safari, we do have them. If you want to... Well, don't do your own Operation Dumbo Drop. I think they stole the elephant.
2: You can get a stuffed animal.
1: You can get... Yes. Take a stuffed elephant with you or a stuffed gorilla. We got Wildlife Safari coupons in Winston, Oregon. Perfect for the summertime excursions. We got adult drive-through admission passes. We got four-person drive-through passes. We got children admission passes. And we got the animal encounters, too. Kids and for adults.
2: So if you're looking to plan your summer out a little bit or a little weekend run out, we got that, along with the motel there at Sutherland. We don't have hotels in Winston, but Sutherland is right there.
1: That's true.
0: As the namesake of that town, I really should get on to that and do something about it.
2: Oh, I don't think they named it after you.
0: Oh,
1: I think they did.
0: I like to think that
1: think they
0: would.
1: Did. Yeah, that's the thing. We're gonna start that, Winston. We're gonna rewrite history here.
2: And they named Hugo after your grandpa, who wasn't even in the area.
1: No, that one wasn't the case. But there was probably other
0: Hugos around there.
2: Yeah. And the family name O'Brien. That was that one might be legit.
0: Is there an O'Brien link in our family or
2: no?
0: Oh,
2: on 199 there is. That's where all these in Oregon. That's where this stuff is.
1: Do you know Humboldt was named after a guy named Humboldt, Dad?
2: I do. And Garber after...
1: Wow, look at that.
2: And Garberville after Garber.
1: See? That's not too crazy. Winston absolutely is named after Winston, Oregon. They loved him so much. Hi, you're on the shopping show.
3: Good morning. I'd like to get 3 pair of the crabs tickets, please.
1: Yeah, we can do that.
3: Okay, my name is Danelle. My pin is 3322.
1: 3322. All right, Danelle, you got yourself 3 pairs of crabs tickets.
3: Okay, great. Thank you.
2: All right.
1: You're welcome.
2: Bye.
1: Legend has it, when Winston drove to Seattle, the people held a parade and he went through the community.
0: I didn't go through. I drove past it.
1: There was just too much of a... He has too much of a celebrity profile there. It's like he's Elvis. They just rip his clothes off. You got to be careful where you go.
0: I am nowhere near that level.
2: Oh, that's one way to get a date.
1: Just drive to
0: I'm not sure if I would want that date.
2: Ask if you want to rip my clothes off.
0: My God, save it for date two at least.
2: Jeez.
0: I was going to talk about Glasswelder, but I guess we'll do Murphy's instead. Let's see which sells out first, Murphy's or the Crabs. Those are both hot ticket items.
1: That's a good point. We got Crabs tickets still available, but Murphy's Markets is also now available. Hello, you're on the shopping show.
4: Okay, I do not want Crabs tickets. So the Crabs discussion has been very entertaining.
1: Patty, this is America's pastime. You got to go.
4: Oh,
1: it's a mandatory thing as a humbled citizen to go to a Crabs baseball game this year.
4: Yes.
1: You don't want to get the fine.
4: I'll put it on my to-do list.
1: Jeez.
4: I'll think about it.
0: Stefan will be expecting to see you on the final day of the season when he graces their presence on his birthday.
1: I'm going to have a strongly written letter for you otherwise, Patty.
4: Well, now that's something I will actually look into.
0: Uh-huh.
4: But right now, I'll just placate myself with two Murphys and a question.
1: Sure.
4: On the sheet that we received in the mail, it shows Aroma's Cafe in Eureka.
2: Yes.
4: And they moved to Eureka?
2: No, they're right out here by the radio station.
1: Well, Dad, Merletown is outside the city.
2: Well, I know. We don't
1: traditionally have said.
4: Yes, that would be Eureka. Okay. I was thinking of something else, and I misspoke so that everybody can laugh at me when they meet me next and say, well, you goofed that one up royally. But anyway, I will just take my Murphys and be quiet now.
1: Thanks, Patty.
2: Bye-bye.
0: That happened to me with the mention of stews.
1: Hello, you're on the shopping show.
5: I'll take two Murphys.
2: All righty, Pat. Anything else?
5: Yeah, thanks, guys. Pardon?
2: Yeah, I'm just wondering if there was anything else you wanted.
5: I'm going to listen till the end of the day.
2: Oh, you suffer all
1: what
2: morning
1: a trooper.
2: Long.
5: Yep. All right, thanks.
2: Bye. Bye-bye.
0: All right, so right now Murphy's is one more sold than the Crabs this segment.
1: Hi, you're on the shopping show.
6: Good morning. I'd like two Murphys, please.
2: All righty.
6: Okay, that'll do it for now.
2: You sure?
6: Yeah, I don't have the right letter today.
2: Oh, well, that doesn't mean you can't still save. You just don't save as much.
6: I know. I'll have one of the Great Western.
1: Oh, okay.
2: Ooh, getting ready for
1: you.
2: Getting ready for fair season.
6: Yes, sir.
2: Yeah.
1: Then
2: yeah,
1: he's going to try to match Reverend Ralph's cowboy hat.
2: Yeah.
0: Oh. His 20-gallon hat.
6: Yeah. I've got three hats from them already.
2: Oh, really?
6: Yeah,
2: that's interesting.
6: Yeah.
2: How do you wear them? Do you stack them all on top of each other?
6: No, I just wear one at a time.
2: Oh.
6: I didn't know Stetson made straw hats until I went to Great Western.
2: Oh, straw, like Mark Twain straw hat?
0: Really?
6: Yeah.
2: Or barbershop?
6: Yeah, I always thought they made only a felt hat.
2: Right. That's the one that I've got. It's one of the I don't even remember what. It's not beaver.
0: A beaver.
2: Yeah, no, that beaver was used with the pelts for a long time.
1: Oh, okay.
2: Yeah.
6: Yeah, they get pretty pricey if there's. It's like a 10 or 12 or 14 beaver. It's a real pricey hat.
2: Yeah, well, and it's a pretty big head too. If you have a 10 or 12.
6: Yeah, yeah. Or you're a fat head.
2: Yeah, exactly. Oh, jeez. All right. Okay, well, we'll let you go here and not embarrass myself any further.
6: nor me.
2: Okay. Okay. Thanks.
6: Thank you very much.
2: Okay. Bye-bye.
1: Bye.
0: Okay. Two things. Well, what's Norm's number?
1: Oh, that was Michael, 9625.
0: Ah, yes. I got duped this time.
1: Hello, you're on the shopping show.
7: Do you still have Murphy's Market coupons available?
2: Yes, we have.
7: Wonderful. And how many do you get this week?
2: Two.
7: Two would be great for Nancy.
2: All right. Well, I'm glad we can make your day.
7: Oh, always. Thank you.
2: All right. Thanks, Nancy.
7: Take care, you guys.
1: You're welcome, Nancy. Bye.
7: Bye-bye.
2: Bye.
0: When I hear a tower of hats, this is what I think of.
1: Hey.
0: Imagine going around walking with wearing three hats on top of each other.
2: Nope.
1: Hello, you're on the shopping show.
8: Take one of those hats off, and I'd like to have two Murphys.
1: Hi, Randy.
8: This is Randy, 5468.
1: All right, anything else for this call?
8: No, I'll keep listening. Thank you.
2: All righty.
1: Okay, sounds good.
2: Thanks, bud.
1: Bye-bye.
0: Oh, I mean, he said he wanted one of those hats taken off.
2: The straw hat would be kind of cool.
1: Yeah, agreed. Hi, you're on the shopping show.
9: Good morning. I'd love two Murphys, please.
2: All right, two of yours.
9: It's for Teresa.
2: Oh, half price.
9: Oh, yes. 7479.
2: 7479. You got two of them. Anything else?
9: That'll do it for now. I'll keep listening.
2: All righty.
9: Thank you.
2: Thanks.
1: Thank you. Bye.
0: No, I think that was our first tea caller.
1: Oh, you're right. Yeah. Half price is teas for the day, like Teresa.
2: Or Tammy.
0: Yes.
1: We'll have her call coming up after this.
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12: 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A competitor and star athlete in soccer, basketball, and track, she's a league champion, section champion, NorCal champion, and a state champion. Alyssa will thrive in college as a track athlete while majoring in diagnostic medical sonography at OIT. We are proud of you. We are one family.
11: The team of G.R. Sundberg General Engineering and Construction reminds you that road work and road construction is occurring all the time. Caltrans recently completed significant slope stabilization at the last chance grade to an existing wall to strengthen the hillside for roadbed stability. Later this summer, a community open house will be scheduled to discuss current details of the long-term project. G.R. Sundberg General Engineering and Construction can handle upper and lower lateral projects, are PG&E approved for trenching and septic system installations and repair.
1: Please use a mixture of cash and shopping show when paying for a good or service, and remember that coupons do not count for tipping. Those servers cannot pay their light bill with the shopping show. Now let's get back to the show.
0: We're learning about different hats, and we still have some Murphys available.
1: Hello, you're on the shopping show.
13: This is Queen Tammy of the Crafts.
2: Queen.
1: Hello, Your Highness. All hail the Queen. Three cheers for Tammy. Hip, hip, hooray.
2: Yay.
0: Huzzah.
13: So many people buying Crabs baseball tickets. It makes my heart proud. I'll get two Murphys.
2: All right. You want a pair?
13: Yes, I want a pair.

0: announcements, and you can have like little kids running before you, throwing flowers or crab shells.
1: A fan club.
2: Yeah. Don't tempt me, because you know I would do something like that.
3: The Macy's Thanksgiving parade will have nothing on this.
0: On Tammy's entrance to the crabs.
2: Yeah, but I'm very excited about the season. It's just, you know, almost here. So
1: it's another
2: I hope
1: one.
2: To see everybody. Stop and say hi to me behind home plate. I'm almost always there.
1: Oh, heckling?
2: Oh yeah, right. No, with the bubble gun, you know.
1: Oh, I see. Trying to clean the Papsteins off. Good move.
2: Yeah.
1: Yeah.
2: Okay, all right, that's enough. All right.
1: All right. Thanks, Tammy.
2: Okay, bye.
1: Okay, bye-bye.
0: Bye.
3: They visited 2 years ago, and we just got the stench.
1: Notice
3: off.
1: She didn't say that there was a hose associated with it. Just throw soap on us.
0: That is true. Hello, you're on the shopping show.
4: Good morning. I'll take a couple of Murphys if I could.
1: All right.
4: T-4551.
1: Okay, anything else for you, sir?
4: And not at this time.
1: All right, you got them.
4: Okay, thanks a lot.
1: Thanks. Bye-bye.
0: Bye.
4: Bye-bye.
3: Yeah, since the mention we heard Stetson makes straw cowboy hats, we were looking at a couple of those during the break, and yeah.
1: Well, some of those are just kind of cool-looking hats. I mean, they don't have... I don't think they're designed to be worn out in the rain or anything like that. They're just, you know, sun hats.
0: Yeah, sun hats. Yeah.
1: Rather than the other, yeah.
0: Oh, we got crabs tickets still here. We got Murphy's Markets available also.
1: Where you can go to get crab.
0: Sure.
3: Some days.
1: A little cannibalistic there. Yeah, that works. Or clams. I'm going to take another shot at the clam chowder, too.
0: Oh, sure. Yeah. Yeah. Dad's starting to perfect his recipe on clam chowder.
1: Well, I think we almost nailed it, except for that Worcestershire sauce. I don't know where that came from. Other than the recipe. Didn't make any sense. Didn't
0: Dad
1: make sense
0: in his
1: going
0: old age,
1: in. Didn't make any sense tasting it. But
0: in his older age, has become a fan of soups. Soon he's going to be turning into a big fan of grape nuts and prunes. And
3: split pea soup.
0: Split pea soup.
1: There's nothing wrong with split pea. Or
3: yeah. I remember Mom making us that once as a kid. Never again.
0: You're going to see Dad start ordering off the early bird special on restaurants?
3: Oh, he'd never be there.
0: For senior citizens?
3: He'd still be here working. He won't be getting any early bird special.
1: Oatmeal.
0: I'm trying to think of other old people, old food stereotypes.
3: Applesauce.
0: Yeah, applesauce. Now, Dad is doing good with this clam chowder recipe. We're just giving him a hard time.
3: I've got a head start on
1: him. Fruit juice is nasty.
3: I've liked applesauce since I was a kid, so... Got him beat there.
1: And I wonder what the stereotype would be.
3: Oh, and he has to sit on the...
1: It'd be soft and... Our milkshakes? I could go for that.
0: You'd probably start getting into old-time candies. You'd be a Werther's Original type of guy now.
3: Oh, yes. and he'd be out on the porch talking about the weather.
0: Yeah, you're going to start drinking sweet tea out on the porch.
1: Sweet tea?
0: Yeah, sure.
3: Oh, my knees. I will never. Must be rain.
0: Start fanning yourself from your porch, and you look over people who step on your yard, and you get mad at them.
1: Oh, I would never never get old if it was sweet tea.
3: Yeah, whippersnappers, get off my lawn.
1: No, that's where you have... I've already got that one figured out.
0: Uh-huh. I'm saying you're starting to embody the stereotype, Dad.
1: Yeah, you know those super soakers?
0: Uh-huh.
1: Yeah, they have range.
0: Oh, okay.
1: I might end up just watering the street, but that's okay.
3: Oh, great. I got to look forward to this.
1: The A might be a little soft.
3: I got to look forward to this in 30 years. Huzzah!
0: We got Great Western Clothing here on the shopping show also for folks who want to step back in time also for their wardrobe and dress like their great-great-grandparents, but also for cowboys in the modern era, too. They got Levi's. They got cowboy hats. They have apparently Stetson hats also if you are interested in the big brand names.
1: The belts, the leather belts.
0: Sure.
1: A lot of leather items there.
0: Get a big old belt buckle also for the Shenandoah concert happening at the Fortuna Rodeo.
1: Well, we've got the Oryx Rodeo coming. There's a lot of rodeos and fairs coming up, so if you don't have...
0: Or just wear it when you're going out and about. Wear a big old belt buckle.
1: If your jeans are... Well, I was saying if your jeans are worn out.
0: Going to Aroma's Cafe? Well, why not have a big novelty
1: belt
0: buckle?
1: That would be Aroma's in Eureka for those who get confused.
3: We'll be back.
5: 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I knew you were coming.
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10: 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We got about
9: he's probably not listening.
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7: Weather forecast for Saturday on the North Coast shows clouds. Just like they are now, they'll be here for the rest of the day. We'll have a high of 61 degrees and a wind blowing 3 to 8 miles per hour. Fog will roll in for the overnight as well as clouds. We'll have a low of 50 degrees, and it looks like clouds and fog are pretty much what the weather forecast is, including maybe a little bit of rain throughout Memorial Day weekend. That is a look at the weather for Memorial Day weekend on the North Coast.
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1: Busiest commercial break ever. We did sell out the Mendez Complete Auto Details, both of them, over the commercial break.
0: People slipped in at the top of the hour as we were going to the break.
1: So that is sold out now. 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
0: Both complete details are gone, but we still got Murphy's and the Crabs tickets.
1: Yep, those are the two big things to mention about that are coming back this week. We do have also the return of Humbrews and Arcata. They're here, as well as No Brand Burger Stand. Great Western Clothing, also for the cowboy clothes. Winston, how about we do a blowout?
0: Oh, I'd like to first mention Glass Welder.
1: They're sure.
0: Back on the show, and I got a little souvenir from driving up I-5. I noticed there were a few chips that appeared in my windshield that weren't there before. So I was able to schedule an appointment with the Glass Welder folks. I was able to come out and get it done in about an hour or so, and it's barely visible. So I highly recommend Glass Welder if you need some windshield repairs if you got any chips that shouldn't be there. Give them a call. He will come out to your location and get it taken care of.
1: These are $60 values going for $39, and it's good for one chip repair, but you do get half price on any additional chips on the same windshield during that appointment also.
0: Yep, I thought I just had one chip, but turns out it was two. So needed a little bit more time to get it taken care of, but again, was able to get it knocked out the same day, and you cannot go wrong with Glass Welder.
1: Yeah, mobile service also. They will drive over to you, which makes sense, because if you have an obscured vision in your windshield, you do not want to be on the road. So
0: nope.
1: Glass Welders is mobile, and they'll come to you. We got good testimony of them here on The Shopping Show. 707-442-5744 is the number to call.
0: And
2: Murphy's are still available also, if you are
0: and the crabs
2: interested in that sort of thing.
1: Okay, well, how about we get a special or a blowout or a Ken's pick or something going here?
0: Oh, and we mentioned that the Mendez sold during the break.
2: Yes.
1: Yep.
0: A busy top of the hour break.
2: Letter T, you are half price this morning, by the way.
0: That's right, we've only heard two
3: on the
0: T's
3: shopping
0: today.
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0: Teresa
3: for blowout items for the next few minutes.
0: The rest must be sleeping.
1: Okay, so first one up here. Do we want to go the first one on the list?
2: Sure.
1: Okay.
0: But it's the second one. Bro.
1: Tasty Tiger is what we have going here. These are $20 values going for $11. We got calls already because it's that popular. I like how you spelled it, Dad. Tasty Tiger.
2: Well, yeah.
1: G-R-R-R.
2: Their hours are expanded and their days are expanded.
3: Blowout on the shopping show. Remember. Oh.
1: That is correct. Yes, they're open Sundays, Mondays, and now Tuesdays. 11 in the morning until 10 o'clock at night for the weekends. Hello, you're on the shopping show.
4: Hi, good morning.
2: Hello.
4: I'd like to get a couple of crabs tickets, please.
1: Okay, crabs tickets.
4: My name is Joan, and my number is 8229.
1: Joan, 8229. You got yourself two pairs of crabs tickets.
4: Thank you very much.
2: Thanks, Joan. Bye-bye.
4: Oh, bye.
1: Okay, so Humble Crabs right there. Okay, Tasty Tiger. Yes, we got him here. I went and had Tasty Tiger last night for the first Friday Night Market. I knew I wanted to go there because I had some coupons.
2: Were they there?
1: Yeah, they were. They had a booth, and also they were accepting Shopping Show coupons.
2: Oh, expanding their footprint.
1: Yes, indeed. So I had a great time with it. I got the pork skewers. My wife said that was the best pork that she has had in her time in not just California, but in the United States. She's not really much of a pork person either. It had a really sharp straw and lime dressing also on it. I had it with some mango sticky rice on the side too. The lime was really a real punch in the mouth. That citrus was strong.
2: Right.
1: I really liked it. Great fat content on the pork also. It was like just the perfect amount. It was really good. It was fantastic. I don't know if I would say it's the best pork I've ever had, but it would definitely be one of the best.
0: It's up there.
1: Yes. So Tasty Tiger, find them during Friday night markets, but they're also open Sunday, Monday, and Tuesday. We got $20 coupons right now going for $11. You can get, how many in the group here? Three? You can get three.
2: Yep.
1: The pork skewers that they have a special menu offering for the night markets because...
2: restricted.
1: Yeah. But it is just new items they don't have on the regular menu. So they have the pork skewers also, which that will be probably my go-to for these Friday night markets, as well as the combo plates. They got chicken skewers also. The plates they have there go for about $11, $15, $13. So well under the price of a coupon for the shopping show, which means you can get two of them, which is what I did. I got the chicken satay skewers as well as the Thai barbecue pork skewers. And then I also got some rice on the side. So I had a pretty well-balanced meal there.
2: Did Natasha get to eat?
1: She went to the Pineapple Express.
2: Oh, okay.
1: Also another great friend of the shopping show. But if you are going to the Friday night markets, they are not accepting shopping show coupons at the Pineapple Express food truck. So just remember that one for when you're out there. Tasty Tiger, though, however, is... And we have them here on the shopping show, 20s, going for 11 groups of three. Start of summertime, you're going down to the markets. This will be a great way to save some money. 707-442-5744.
2: Or wandering around the Greater Plaza.
1: Sure. Yeah, because Sunday, Monday, and Tuesday, you can find them at the Cider Bar across the street from the Arcata Co-op. So wander around the plaza if you'd like. They will be serving all of their full menu at the cider bar.
2: 442-5744, Tasty Tiger. Going 20s for 11. Groups are three. However, it doesn't appear as if your salesmanship is extended into a Saturday morning.
1: I can't even buy. I bought a bunch myself already. I'm stocked up with Tasty Tiger. I'll inevitably continue buying.
0: If I was able to actually attend the Friday night market this year, I would, but since I'm covering your shift,
2: well,
0: it's
2: week,
0: only the afternoon.
2: Next week is coming Friday.
0: It's 5 o'clock.
1: Winston's covering my baseball shift. So
0: yeah.
1: If I'm at the night market, he...
2: Oh, so you got to wait for the... Where are they playing this coming week?
0: Let's see.
2: It's
0: Chicago's next week. I believe they are in...
1: They're in San Francisco
0: right
1: now.
0: Colorado against the Rockies.
2: So it's a couple hours early.
0: Yeah. 5 o'clock start.
2: Yeah, might be
0: right
2: able to sneak out.
0: Right at the
2: might
0: beginning.
2: Be able to sneak out. Depending on how few hits each team gets.
0: Yeah. Last night was just painful.
1: The Giants may not be making too many hits, but Tasty Tiger sure was a hit for me at the night markets. I cannot recommend them enough. I really enjoyed it.
2: 442-5744. Again, Murphy's Markets are available. Those are 25s going for 20. Good at all five of their store locations, including Sunnybury and Trinidad.
0: I just had an idea that I'm probably going to save for the bottom of the next break.
2: All right. Well, let's not worry about it at this point then.
1: Great announcement, Winston.
2: Yeah. Do we have a Ken's pick?
1: We do got a Ken's pick.
2: Somebody said that it was no longer out of reach.
0: So it's no longer effective, so we're getting rid of them?
2: No.
0: Nonsense.
1: I'm not sure what you mean, so how about you tell me which one of these you want here,
2: Let's
1: Dad?
2: Go with number B.
0: He's not looking, so.
2: Whichever one, doesn't matter.
0: Which means you got to choose.
2: Okay. They're both winning. They're both winners. All right, we're going to go with Vista Del Mar as Ken's first pick. $20 values, and you use one of these coupons per customer for breakfast and for lunch and dinner. Breakfast is what they don't do, but lunch starts at 10 o'clock on Sundays, so it's almost, I guess, kind of a early lunch, brunch. Never thought of fish and chips as a brunch.
0: I was thinking, depending on how
2: we could go with that,
0: on how late you work, and if it's an overnight shift, it could be classified as breakfast.
2: Could be dinner, too. Vista Del Mar in Old Town on Commercial Street, right by the bay, I guess. They're one slot off from the bay. $20 values are going for $15.
0: That actually
2: fish, shrimp, oysters, burgers, cubanos, nachos, all kinds of good stuff, including clam chowder.
1: Hi, you're on the shopping show.
5: I'd like to get a couple of Murphys.
2: All righty.
5: $99.30, Ed.
2: Okay, Ed, did you want a Vista Del Mar?
5: You know what? Give me one of them. I'll try it.
2: All right. Well, that's the basic concept here of the show, is to try. Try and like, yes. All right.
5: Okay.
2: You got it. Thanks. Bye-bye.
1: Bye.
0: Just realized won't be able to use them tomorrow, but Vista would be a prime location for the sculpture race going past.
2: Well, depends on how long you want to stay there, yeah.
0: Well, they're going to be probably coming by around 11 or 12, whoa, starting at 10 o'clock at Halverson. It's going to take a while to get down past Vista.
2: If it takes 2 hours, they're in trouble, unless it's a staggered start.
1: Hello, you're on the shopping show.
6: Good morning. I'd like to get a Vista, please.
2: Alrighty, one Vista Del Mar.
6: And that's for Teresa at 7479.
2: She strikes again.
6: Oh, and one Northwood, please.
1: And Northwood also. You got it.
6: Okay, thank you, guys.
2: Okay, thanks. Bye-bye.
6: Bye-bye.
0: Yeah.
2: There's her.
0: If I wasn't covering the Giants today, I'd be cheering on the sculpture race, folks. They're starting at 12 o'clock today. On the plaza in Arcata.
1: I heard they did that. They didn't want to compete with the shopping show.
2: Yeah.
0: They've got seniority.
2: In the old days, it used to be the noontime whistle from the fire department, but they got rid of
0: it. Just on the plaza. I don't know where on the plaza. It could be on the
2: circle once and then come down off the plaza, hit, well, not old Arcata, but Samoa Boulevard.
0: Yeah.
2: Come across the bridges and then they park at Allison.
0: I've never seen them go over the bridge. It's always been through the water at the bridge.
2: Yeah, things change. You know, they've been in the water a couple different times. Maybe this time they are. A bit in past years, at least a couple that I'm aware of.
0: Traffic would be a little upset dealing with.
2: That's why they have all the signs out. Yeah. Vista Del Mar, Ken's special is available. $20 value. Is it $15 unless you're a letter T? Like Teresa, get it at half price. And Murphy's Markets are also available. Those are good in Trinidad.
1: I saw people online asking where the best Cubano is in Humboldt. And overwhelmingly on this Facebook group, people are saying, this is Del Mar. That's the spot.
2: Yeah, that says Cubanos and burgers and fish and chips, shrimp and chips. That must be deep fried shrimp.
0: Maybe it's prawns and shrimp.
2: And oysters.
0: Or prawns and chips.
2: Oysters and chips.
0: Ugh, that you can keep.
2: Yeah, we'll see. Nachos, jalapeno peppers, potato skins, and a whole lot more. Vista Del Mar.
1: And open late at night also.
2: Well, 10 o'clock.
1: 10 o'clock. Later than most spots in Humboldt.
2: Thursday, Friday, Saturday, it's 1 o'clock.
1: Yeah.
2: In the morning. You could have gone there last night afterwards.
1: I could have.
2: So you could have had Tasty Tiger and Vista Del Mar.
1: We are going to be having Kokoro Ramen back on next week also, and I have been thinking, originally when I knew that they were open late at night, I thought, man, that'd be a great spot to go after Friday night markets. And I thought after I unloaded everything, it was 10:30 at night, would I want to go into the restaurant and sit down? All I wanted to do was go to sleep. So even though they are open,
0: go in and take it to go.
1: Hi, you're on the shopping show.
7: Good morning, gentlemen.
2: Hey, Patrick.
7: Little clarification on the Kinetic Grand Championship. They leave the plaza at noon, but they're getting there already this morning, and they cross the Samoa Bridge into Eureka this afternoon. Tomorrow is the water crossing.
0: Oh, so they are going
7: on
0: over the
7: Sunday, and they go in the bridge, in under the bridge, under the Samoa Bridge, into the water, and the water crossing has been moved to an hour earlier at 9 a.m. Sunday tomorrow.
2: So if they get in the water tomorrow, where do they get out of the water tomorrow?
7: They go in under the small bridge. It's an outgoing tide, and they come out at the boat ramp down there by Vista Del Mar.
2: Oh, okay, the small boat basin.
0: Yeah.
7: The small boat. Yes.
2: Okay. Patrick. I was thinking if it was going to be at Fields Landing at Jimmy Smith's, and I just sit out at the house and watch everybody struggle as they go by.
7: Oh, that was many years ago when the race went that way.
2: Yeah.
7: And crossing that large expanse of water that far out in the middle was not only probably dangerous man-eating clams.
2: It separated the men from the boys. Come on.
7: But the water crossing in front of the boardwalk makes for lots of glorious spectator viewing opportunities.
2: Oh, true. On both sides.
7: Yeah. Indeed. Yeah, so the time to see that is tomorrow morning at 9 a.m. down in Old Town on the waterfront.
2: There you go. All right.
1: Man-eating clams.
2: You mentioned Vista Del Mar. Do you want a Vista Del Mar?
7: I have one I've yet to use, and so I'm going to use that before I get another.
2: What's wrong with you?
7: We don't have that much time on this show today.
2: All right, bud.
7: Thank
2: fair
7: you,
2: enough.
7: Gentlemen.
2: We won't nice argue that one. Bye.
0: Yeah. So I was wrong. I thought, yeah, they go.
2: But now we got it figured out. So that's good stuff. Well, they still got the hill climb down once they cross Cannibal Island. There are three vistas left. If you want two, give us a call. One or two. What the heck? But you got to do it here halfway quickly. And Murphy's, again, those are good in Trinidad, Cutton, Sunny Bray, Westwood Market, and where's the last one?
1: Trinidad.
2: No, I said Trinidad.
0: Blue Lake.
2: I said that too.
0: I was half Sunny listening. Bray, I was Glendale. Not.
2: Sunny Bray, there you go.
0: I wasn't listening to the ones that were listed.
1: Hello, you're on the shopping show.
8: Good morning, guys. I'll take two vistas.
2: Okay.
8: Can you only use one at a time, or does it say?
2: It says one per customer.
8: Okay.
2: No, I don't know. You know, that's always a fuzzy point for me.
8: And then I'm going to try the KC Tiger. Stefan talked me into it.
1: Oh, well, I think you're going to enjoy it. As far as I'm aware, she is the owner of the Tasty Tiger, is the only person we've had on the shopping show who has been on the Food Network. So there's an extra feather in the cap, or an extra stripe on the tiger.
8: I know it's in Arcata, but where is it in Arcata?
2: Look for the cider bar, Kathy, and they're inside.
8: Oh, okay.
2: They're inside that. Sunday, Monday, Tuesday. Yeah, they operate out of there.
8: Oh, they're only open Sunday, Monday, Tuesday?
2: Yeah.
8: Oh, that's okay. Sunday's a good day to go. Okay, well, I will take those, and I think I'm good.
2: All right.
8: Thanks, guys.
2: Thanks.
1: You're welcome, Kathy. Bye.
0: All right, which Kathy was that?
2: Kathy 282.
1: 282, yep.
0: Aha. Uh-huh.
1: We got the Redwood Discovery Museum here on the shopping show also. If you are trying to figure out summertime plans for kids.
2: You want to design your kinetic machine.
1: Sure.
2: In August?
0: A little late for this year.
2: No, have the kids design something, put it in the pool.
1: Oh. All you need, Winston, is just an 80s music montage. You'll be able to make it in like 60 seconds. We also got Game On here on the shopping show. Also possibly a good spot to go and watch the kinetic sculpture race, because up on the second floor where they have the adult room, there is a view of the bay. I'm not sure how great of a view you'd have from the Game On area.
0: It's a ways from the docks. So.
1: You may have to pull out the binoculars if you're there. But Game On, we have them here on the shopping show for indoor laser tag, blacklight mini golf, and your kinetic sculpture race viewing. They're open starting, tomorrow it'll be 10 in the morning.
2: I would think parking would be a bit challenging.
1: That might be. You can walk.
2: Yeah, well, they've got their own designated parking, but in the big parking lot there, the big gravel parking lot.
1: Mm-hmm.
2: Let's see. So we've got one Vista left, and we've got plenty of Murphy's left at 442-5744. Letter T again is our...
0: And plenty of crabs tickets.
2: Half price letter. Yeah, the crabs kind of got exciting there early on and then just kind of fizzled.
1: Yeah, we got Humble Crabs baseball tickets still available here. The season's going to start.
2: Kathy, you and Dan, when was the last time you saw a Crabs game? Let's bump up from Little League and go to the Crabs.
1: I like
2: Maybe
1: that.
2: Some of the kids that were in Redwood Empire Little League are now playing for the Crabs.
1: He's making a hard sell. Kathy, you got to go jump on
2: it. At least early season until all the schools let out.
1: 707-442-5744. We also got Stu's Brews here on the shopping show. Now, they didn't make an announcement yesterday. It's an official. Actually, yes. They are having a second location. This one's not a joke. They're going to be taking over the Henderson Center Old Town Coffee and Chocolates.
2: Oh, the old Jan's Cake Box.
1: Also known as Jan's Cake Box.
2: Or Valentini's.
0: Yeah, Valentini's. That was
1: or Valentini's. But it's not going to be known as anything else than Stu's Brews Henderson Center. Because
2: Stu's Brews 2?
0: Stu's Brews 2.
1: That might be the name of it.
2: Or Stu's 2.
1: It looks like they signed the lease on over and several months until the renovations happen. But they will have a cake menu at that location that will serve...
2: Cake?
1: Yeah, they're going to be having some... building out the bakery part of it.
2: Oh, very cool. Boy, it's been a... Yeah.
0: I remember seeing that post in a... about half the comments were, is this legit? We know we've been burned in the last couple of weeks. Like, oh, no, this is true. This is true.
2: Well, it hasn't been a bakery since Andy and Joe were running it. Wow.
0: That was Valentini's.
1: They have some mock-ups online for what they're looking to have in the exterior, all the Stew's Brews coloring and stuff.
2: Yeah.
1: And they're pretty big on the branding, so I'm sure it's going to be pretty close to what those mock-ups are showing.
2: Okay, before anybody freaks out, Le Croissant also. Got it.
1: Sure, yeah, yes. Don't worry, people. We remember Le Croissant.
2: So Stew's Brews, huh?
1: Stew's Brews is going to, be having, maybe by the fall time they'd have a fully open, but I'm sure there'll be a big spectacle. Maybe we'll even be able to get Aaron on the show then. Remember, he was here about that time last year.
2: Yes. Very cool
0: Stew's
2: stuff.
0: Brews, Electric Boogaloo.
1: Yeah, that's right.
0: Well, that's one of the...
2: Did I not remember it?
0: No, it's one of the gimmicks. Like, whenever there's a sequel, it's either... The tagline's either, now it's personal, or the tagline is Electric Boogaloo. I don't know where that originated, but...
1: That was... I can't think of the movie right now.
0: No. Something to look up during the break.
2: Yellow Submarine from the Beatles? That kind of sounds like...
1: No, it was an 80s. Gosh, someone call in before my phone is able to pull it up.
2: 442-5744. Okay, I guess
0: Breaking Two, Vista, Electric Boogaloo.
2: Vista is now done. We've got we'll have the Stew's Brews, and we have Murphy's Markets also at 442-5744. Time for a break, and when we come back, we'll have
0: Vista
2: other things
0: going back until next week.

0: Weather forecast for Saturday on the North Coast shows clouds. Just like they are now, they'll be here for the rest of the day. We'll have a high of 61 degrees and a wind blowing 3 to 8 miles per hour. Fog will roll in for the overnight as well as clouds. We'll have a low of 50 degrees, and it looks like clouds and fog are pretty much what the weather forecast is, including maybe a little bit of rain throughout Memorial Day weekend. That is a look at the weather for Memorial Day weekend on the North Coast. 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
1: 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And now let's get back to the show.
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3: Winston, are we open on Memorial Day?
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4: Mail will be a little late.
2: Yes.
4: So don't expect it on Tuesday, because it'll just go into the funnel on Tuesday. 442-5744. 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
4: They came in this week. 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
4: 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They have BLTs. That has a T in it. Bunless burgers. Okay, that's not
5: that's
4: a T.
5: That's a B. They got Cajun with a C. They got double burgers. I don't think there's too many things that'll start with
2: I know
5: a T.
2: Something that's
4: turkey burger.
2: I know it's something that
4: turkey
2: starts
4: burger.
2: With a T.
5: What's that?
4: Time tomatoes.
6: Another mind-boggling blowout
2: see,
6: on the
2: I
6: shopping
2: can do the
6: show.
2: Thing also.
6: Remember,
5: there you go. I like it.
6: Blowout items for the next few minutes.
5: Okay, let's blow out these Trish's Out of the Way cafes. We got a stack of them here.
2: So it starts with a T.
5: Starts with a T also. We're going to take the 20s down to 11 here for everything they have at Trish's. Open 7 days a week. 8 in the morning until 2 in the afternoon. That's for breakfast. That's for lunch also.
4: You got a lot of those or a little of those?
5: Got a lot of them.
4: Let's go nines.
5: Let's go nines for Trish's Out of the Way Cafe. 20s going for 9. Groups of 3 here on the Shopping Show. 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
4: well,
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4: Well, you call on the restaurant, I guess.
5: Sure. 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
2: I don't think they do
5: phone-in orders. 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We're in Fortuna. We are taking the 20s to $9. You can get 3 of them inside of a group. Omelets. They got patty melts. They got crispy chicken strips. Hello, you're on the Shopping Show.
7: Good morning. I'll take one of those Trish's.
5: Okay, one Trish's for the nice lady.
7: Yeah, we were there recently. It's really good.
2: Oh, what did you get?
7: We had a group of 5, and everyone ordered something different, so everyone was happy.
5: Oh, glad to hear it.
7: Yeah, we'll go back. So, thank you at Drew's 127.
4: Wait a minute, if it was really good, you're only buying one?
7: I have another one.
4: Oh, okay, good.
7: Yeah, I don't want to have to pay for everybody.
4: Okay. Thanks, Ruth.
7: Yeah, you learned all that.
4: Yep. Okay.
7: Okay.
4: Bye.
5: Hi, you're on the Shopping Show.
8: Yeah, I'd like to get one group of 3 of Trisha's. And our PIN number is 2615 for Kevin.
5: All right. You got a group of 3.
4: Thanks.
8: Okay. Bye-bye.
4: Bye-bye.
5: Hello, you're on the Shopping Show.
9: Yeah, I'd like to get one group of Trisha's out of the way. And then I also would like to get one Stew's Brews.
4: One Stew's? Okay.
9: Yep, and one Murphy's. Man. And that's for Gary at 3808.
5: 3808. All right.
9: Okay, thank you.
4: Thanks. Bye-bye.
9: Mm-hmm. Bye.
4: Okay. And one Murphy's.
5: Trish's Out of the Way Cafe is a $20 coupon going for $9. You can get 3 of them. Hi, you're on the Shopping Show.
10: Hi, can I get 2 Trish's, please?
4: You betcha.
10: That's 2652 Angie.
5: 2652 Angie. Was that 2 or 3?
4: 2.
5: 2. Okay, Angie, you got it.
10: All right,
4: thanks.
10: Thank you.
4: Bye-bye.
5: Hi, you're on the shopping show.
11: Hi there. My name is Don. I'm 8247, and I'd like to get three of the Trishas if I could.
5: You 8247. Can. Okay, Don, you can get it.
4: All right.
11: That's,
4: yeah.
11: Thank you very much.
4: All right, Don. Thanks.
11: Bye. Sure, bye.
4: Bye-bye.
5: One, two, and three for Don. Okay. Trisha's, we got them here. They're out of the way. They're a cafe, and we got a great price
2: for them.
5: And
2: it's called Trisha's.
4: And Olay.
5: Olay. I got a total of three coupons left here.
4: One last caller for Trish. You didn't have that much.
5: No, yeah, we had 20.
4: Oh, okay.
2: We didn't have many of either tastier Trisha's.
4: Yeah, all right.
2: I know, because I was numbering them all last night.
4: So we've got one last group available at Trisha's. 20's going for $9. Family style cafe.
5: That's right. They got pancakes and waffles, French toast, breakfast burritos. They got biscuits and gravy. You can bring your kids with you also because they have a kids menu.
4: Yay!
5: And also no alcohol there, I don't think. So everything's kid friendly.
4: Oh, maybe it's senior friendly, huh?
5: It might be. They'll have some Raisin Bran for you, Dad. Hi, you're on the shopping show.
12: Hi, could I have two Trishas?
5: Two Trishas, okay.
12: And is there still Murphy's going on?
4: There is. You want two of them?
12: I'll take two. Uh-huh.
4: All right.
12: I'll take two Stews Brews.
4: Two Stews?
12: And two No Brand.
4: Two. Uh-oh. I sense this is a tea calling.
12: Oh, sorry. I'll quit then.
4: No.
12: Okay. I'm not a tea.
5: This is Sharon.
4: Oh, this is Sharon? Oh, okay. So we got two No Brand. I got a Stews.
2: Two Stews.
4: And
2: Murphy's.
4: We've got the Murphy's.
12: Two Trishas.
4: And Trishas. Uh-huh. All right.
12: Uh-huh. And then, let's see. Is the baseball gone?
5: Oh, we got crab stickets still for you, Sharon.
12: Crabs. Okay. I'll get two of those. I'll have to find somebody to go with.
5: Okay.
12: Okay, that'll be it.
4: Okay. You got Stefan writing like he knows how.
5: Yeah. I'm keeping up with it for you, Sharon.
12: You just straightened it out. Okay, thanks, guys.
5: Bye.
4: Thanks. Bye-bye.
2: Pin?
5: 8487.
2: Ah.
5: Hello, you're on the shopping show.
13: Oh, I have to take that last one.
4: Okay.
5: You got it. Very last one.
13: Oh, what a deal. I'll be sharing you that. Thank you. It's Ruth, 127.
4: All right. Thanks, Ruth. Bye-bye.
13: I know.
2: All right. That takes care of Trisha's.
4: You are repricing the Trisha's as you've been going, right?
5: Yeah, yes.
4: I think there'd be utter disappointment if that wasn't priced out.
2: Well, Ken and Caper would have some questions.
4: No, I think there'd be lots of phone calls for Shauna and Delcy on Tuesday.
5: Yeah.
4: Yeah.
2: Oh, they could just redirect them to Stefan.
5: I pressed him correctly. I did the job here, fellas.
2: I know. If you didn't, that's where all the calls would be going.
4: All right. So we've still got a couple Murphys.
5: Hello, you're on the shopping show.
14: Yes, good morning again. So the Krabs tickets, are they for any game?
5: Yes, any home game.
14: Any home game. Okay. And you get two for one.
5: That's right.
14: So I'd like a ticket, please.
5: Okay.
4: That'll get you a pair of admissions. That's the way I think.
14: Right.
4: Yes.
14: Correct.
4: All righty.
14: So it's for Teresa, 7479.
5: All right, Teresa, you got a pair of crab tickets.
14: Thank you.
4: Thanks.
5: You're welcome.
4: Bye-bye.
14: Bye-bye.
4: Yeah, it's starting to get a little thin.
5: Sure, yeah.
4: A little thin. We've still got plenty of crab tickets if you are a fan or you know a fan or you want to be...
5: Become a fan.
4: Yeah, have somewhere to go.
2: And we still have Murphy's.
4: Murphy's are now starting to get rather skinny thin, so that's cool. Two or three callers and they'll be gone also. But we are right now ourselves.

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1: We are back, and it's still the Shopping Show.
2: And we want to tease the second half of the show is going to be a little different than...
1: I thought we'd wait till the last segment.
2: No, because there are going to be people that are with us now that won't be then. Not everybody hangs in there all the time. So.
1: But of course.
2: So we just kind of do that little tease. Murphy's Markets, again, if you have not purchased a pair, I've got two collars worth. Yeah, that's it. Two pair remaining for Murphy's Market. So if you are a fan of Murphy's or just like to save on groceries, gee, shock and awe. What did we see there last? White peaches are in, and nectarines are in.
1: Okay.
2: And there was some kind of a veggie that was.
1: Is that all part of the spread or?
2: No. This was at Murphy's in Cutton. I'm trying to remember which ones they were. There was something in the Veggieville that was there too.
1: Hello, you're on the Shopping Show.
3: Good morning. I would like to take some of those Murphy's off your hands.
2: All right.
3: and a pair of crab tickets too.
1: Sure. Okay. One pair of crab tickets. Now, would you like one Murphy's or two?
3: One Murphy's or two. I'll take two.
1: Okay.
3: And then, do you have any of that Tasty Tiger left?
1: We do.
3: How many of those can I have? Can I get two?
2: Oh, yeah.
4: Yeah, you can get more than two if you want. You can get as many as you like.
2: We'll even do them at the... Do we do them at 11?
1: Yes, that was 11.
2: Okay, at 11 for you. How's that?
3: Okay, perfect.
2: All right, a pair of those?
3: Yeah, pair of those, please.
2: Okay.
3: And then my name is Rhonda, and my PIN is 9378.
4: And 378. Okay, Rhonda, you got it.
3: All right, thanks a bunch.
2: Thanks.
4: You're welcome.
2: Bye-bye.
3: Bye.
1: I was tempted to do a Beach Boys thing.
2: Well, way to resist.
1: I resisted.
2: I was going to say that anyway. You know that she's been having to carry that her entire life.
1: Just like with the Supes, Mr. Wilson with Mike Wilson. Oh, ho, ho, Dennis the Menace. Like, no.
2: Barbara Ann.
1: Yeah.
2: There's another one. Valerie, the Steve Winwood.
1: I don't know if we have any Valeries on the show.
2: No, but Steve Winwood had Valerie. That was a big one also. Okay, so we've got two Murphy's Markets left at 442-5744, letter T's. You have had some presence. Teresa, I know, has been a regular for us.
1: Tammy's been the other one.
2: Who?
1: Tammy, 316.
2: We have had two? No,
1: yeah,
2: none of our Toms have called?
1: Those are the only T's that I'm familiar with.
4: Yeah.
2: Well,
1: they're all asleep, or they're at the sculpture race.
2: Or out doing three-day weekend stuff.
4: Would we like to do a blowout or a Ken's pick?
2: Let's do a Ken.
1: Oh, I see a blowout still sitting there. So
2: there's a Ken sitting over here, too.
4: We got two segments, guys. We can do one in each.
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4: 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We're going to blow it out to $85, so under half price. Groups of two here for Baywood.
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4: 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And I got three coupons overall at this value.
2: Three pairs?
4: Sure. Three pairs, Baywood Golf and Country Club. As the ad said, there's never been a better time. It's the best the course has ever looked. They're not just saying that. That's 100% the fact. Hello, you're on the Shopping Show.
6: Yes, I'm

0: Thank you.
1: Thanks.
2: You are welcome.
0: Bye-bye.
3: Bye.
2: Okay, so we got two Baywoods here
3: I did not
2: left.
3: Get a first name.
2: Wendy.
3: Wendy. Yay, another W.
2: $200 values, going for $85 for two golfers to play a round of golf. 18 holes, including the cart at Baywood Golf and Country Club. 707-442-5744 is the number to call.
1: 85 for the 200. That gives you plenty of opportunity to practice balls. I've been thinking about just buying one club, one extra length where it get fitted.
2: Sure.
1: And just
2: go to the driving range.
3: A driver, an iron, a putter?
1: No.
3: Which one?
1: A driver, I would lose the balls. I'm thinking like maybe an 8 or a 9 or a wedge. Just something so I can smack it.
3: Well, yeah, you're on the beach there. Wedge
1: no,
3: probably
1: no,
3: would
1: no.
3: Be
1: I would not, not do it on the beach.
2: I'm going to train in the sand traps.
1: Well, not that I could do what I used to, but like with a 4-iron, I'd go like 250. And it's like that's beyond the driving range of some of them. So that
2: wow.
1: So you have to go with something with an arch and just swing, just to kind of do something.
2: Sure. Yeah, you can go get a driver. You can go to the driving range.
1: Oh, yeah.
2: You can learn about Topgolf, which is not here in Humboldt.
1: Now, that would be, if I had known what that was, I would have spent some time there.
2: Yeah, they're really neat.
1: Never heard of it before, and it's like, that is cool. But I don't think there's one even in Santa Rosa, is there?
2: I'm pretty confident there's one in San Francisco, at least.
1: In the city itself?
2: Let's see. When's
3: there is one in Roseville near Sacramento.
1: Okay, that's a 10-hour round trip. That's a little too far.
2: You got one in Burlingame.
3: Yeah, Burlingame.
1: Oh, really?
3: The three that pop up are Roseville, Las Vegas, and Burlingame.
2: Yeah. Head on down to
1: Topgolf. Not going back to Vegas.
2: Hi, you're on the shopping show.
4: I'll take one of those Baywoods.
1: Hey, Norm.
2: All right.
4: Hey, buddy.
1: You got it.
4: 47. Thank you. Have
1: Thank you, sir.
2: 12:47?
1: 10.
2: 10:47.
1: Bye. Okay, so there's one left?
2: Yes. Last Baywood Golf and Country Club. If you can't go to Topgolf, go to the next best thing, Baywood. Where you belong.
3: yeah. Roseville, San Jose.
1: San Jose?
3: Yeah.
1: Oh, I thought you said Burlingame.
3: That's another one. I just typed in the zip code here, and those are the first two that popped up. San Jose and Sacramento, Roseville. And there is still one in Burlingame.
1: Interesting. That's kind of a cool
3: thing. Sensing a road trip might be in Dad's future.
1: No, that would be an attack on if there was a road trip. I'm not that motivated. All right, last call here for Baywood. The real deal. $200 value. That's two rounds of golf. Or
2: you see how easy it is?
1: A round
2: to get
1: of golf
2: up?
1: For two.
2: Yeah.
1: And the shopping cart for $85.
3: A shopping cart?
1: Yeah, and a shopping
3: golf
1: cart.
3: Not a shopping cart.
1: Did I say shopping cart?
3: Yes.
1: Hey, Mr. Smooth will be back after this.

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1: Robbie Harrison, local and national track, wrestling, and football star, made it to the NFL and then came back home to help coach our humble kids. This is St. Bernard's Principal Paul Shanahan celebrating track and field coaches across both Humboldt and Del Norte counties, where it is standard practice for all coaches to help all kids beat their personal best. Coaches from each school work together to run all the events that make each meet possible. A special thanks to SB's coach, Sarine, Coach Snowden, and Coach Fahey for helping seven of our athletes qualify for the Meet of Champions. We are one family.
2: Wildfires not only endanger lives and property, but also threaten public health with large emissions of intense smoke. Prescribed fire, also sometimes called a controlled burn or prescribed burn, is an important tool to prevent and mitigate impacts of wildfires, including smoke. Hi, I'm Brian Wilson, the Air Pollution Control Officer for the North Coast Air Quality.

0: Quality Management District. The North Coast AQMD approves prescribed burns in Humboldt, Del Norte, and Trinity counties, more than anywhere else in the state. But even more work needs to be done on the landscape to mitigate future catastrophic wildfires. Prescribed fires are highly managed, less intense, smaller, and slower moving than wildfires. And for these reasons, they generally produce less smoke, but they can still sometimes impact nearby communities. We appreciate the public's tolerance when it comes to smoke from prescribed fire. Wildfires can typically subject communities to unhealthy to hazardous air quality conditions for several weeks on end. But by contrast, prescribed fires may only subject an area to only periods of poor air quality in much shorter duration. Implementing burns when it's safe may in the long run mean less of those summers when the air is filled with smoke for months on end.
1: Since Monday is a holiday, please call us on Tuesday to make your payment arrangements. Use the same phone number Tuesday as you use right now for the shopping show. It's 707-442-5744. And now, back to the show.
2: That is right. Since Monday is a holiday, we are not going to be here. So pickups are going to be on Tuesday, the 26th. And like the boss said, mail's going to be going out on that Tuesday as well. So orders will be coming in just a little bit later than usual.
3: 707-442-5744. We got a last segment before the top of the hour here on the show. Give us a call.
4: And we're going to have that special fun stuff after the top of the hour, too. So
2: all right. Caper was digging through the yard to find us another special, and she found one.
4: All right, we've got Porter Street available.
2: A tasty one,
4: a too. Small amount of Porter Street available.
3: Mm-hmm.
4: I understand you're going to have a fan club in tearing apart chickens at Porter Street.
3: Oh, a fan club?
4: Yeah. The half chicken.
3: Half chicken's great. Yeah.
4: You guys ready?
3: Yep. Hi, you're on the shopping show.
5: Hey, guys. Good morning. Dylan here, 9071.
3: Hi, Dylan.
5: How's it going?
3: Doing well.
5: Awesome. Great show. What are we doing? 2, 3 Porter Street?
4: These are Ken's, so they're just singletons.
5: Who knows? Sign me up.
4: Yeah. You got it. Anything else?
5: I'll keep listening. Not yet.
4: All right, bud. Talk to you in a bit. Bye-bye.
3: Hi, you're on the shopping show.
6: I would definitely take a Porter Street. Thank you.
4: All righty, Linda.
6: Okay, thanks.
4: Thanks.
6: I'm awake now.
4: Yeah. And firing on half cylinders. That's good.
6: There you go.
4: All right.
6: A cup of coffee.
4: Thanks.
2: Yeah, even though I've got Murphy's slotted for lunch, Porter Street does sound really good right now.
4: we were there this week, Monday. And I got no, not Monday. Anyway.
2: Whenever it was.
4: Yeah. You got a little excited with the horseradish.
3: Did you get your cobbler?
4: No, but that's okay. Wow.
2: When you said you went crazy with the horseradish, did you have
4: this diet that I'm on? I don't have that crave.
3: No, okay.
4: But I got a little excited. Yeah, I think I did what I did before. Some of the nuances now are a little bit stronger for me than what they were.
3: Uh-huh.
4: Man, I was tearing up, gagging.
3: The horseradish.
4: It was
3: too
4: so
3: much.
4: Sad. Yeah. Oh. Instead of sprinkling it all over, I just did the three plops and then stirred.
3: Sure.
4: And
2: that reminds me of a bit from an episode of American Dad.
4: It was just a little much. Still good, but
2: at least you didn't.
4: I was getting some funny looks. I guess.
2: At least you didn't empty the whole thing of horseradish.
4: Oh no! It was just a small, the one scoop again, but.
3: Porter Street Barbecue.
4: We got three of them left. Three callers left at 442-5744. $20 going for 15. Or I guess maybe in 30 seconds here, we can open it up and just sell it if Dylan wants another couple of them.
3: Sure.
4: As long as. What the heck?
2: You know what? I'll take one of those Porter Streets because.
4: All right.
2: I found a couple that expired. Shame on me.
4: Okay. All right, Dylan, if you want the other two, give us a call back. No need to horse around.
3: Ha. Is anyone there? Is anyone listening?
4: Or horseradish around, yes. 442-5744.
2: You both could take one of them.
3: Hi, you're on the shopping show.
5: Two more, please.
2: Uh-huh.
4: All right, you got
3: them. You got them,
5: Dylan. You
4: call it. Okay, thanks, bud.
5: Yeah.
4: Bye-bye. Too bad, Linda.
3: Hi, you're on the shopping show.
6: Dylan got both of them?
4: Yeah.
6: Okay, thanks.
2: He heard I got one. It's like, oh, I better jump on it before Linda does.
4: Oh.
3: All right, we got a minute and a half left here until the top of the hour. Stay tuned for the other side on the shopping show.
4: And for those of you that may have been responding last night to Winston's special for Vichy Springs, we reloaded that. So we do have all the options with Vichy Springs that you can select.
2: I didn't know we sold out of.
4: Yeah, one of them. I'm not sure if it was the mountain or if it was the creek.
3: Yeah, we sold out of one of them.
2: We sold out of the Elk Cove. That one.
4: Yeah, that one
2: away.
4: That one did disappear, as we will also hear in a minute or so.
3: Hello, you're on the shopping show.
7: Good morning. Do we have any Green Lot Nursery today?
3: No Green Lot. I think they're on next week.
7: All right. Well, thank you very much.
4: All righty.
3: Bye.
7: Bye-bye.
2: Oh, can't end the hour with a call like that.
3: But I think we might. All right,
2: yeah,
3: that's the end.
2: That's what it's looking like.
4: All right, so we'll make up for it after the top.
2: All right, we'll be back.

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5: Weather forecast for Saturday on the North Coast shows clouds. Just like they are now, they'll be here for the rest of the day. We'll have a high of 61 degrees and a wind blowing 3 to 8 miles per hour. Fog will roll in for the overnight as well as clouds. We'll have a low of 50 degrees, and it looks like clouds and fog are pretty much what the weather forecast is, including maybe a little bit of rain throughout Memorial Day weekend. That is a look at the weather for Memorial Day weekend on the North Coast.
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0: We are back with the second half of The Shopping Show, 707-442-5744. And as teased, we've got something special lined up, but since I don't know exactly what it is, I'm going to start cycling through all the different sound effects until I find the correct one.
1: I'm here. I'm on the radio.
0: Okay, let's see.
1: What's we can the, do this.
0: Let's see. Is it this one? You're going to have to tell me if I'm getting close to the right sound effect.
1: Oh, that's the blast off. That's the Uber Ken special.
0: Okay, so it's not that.
1: We strap rockets on the tricycle.
0: Uh-huh. This one?
1: What are we looking for here?
0: I don't know. I was not made aware what the deal is. I'm just cycling through all the sound effects.
1: Oh, okay.
0: I see one called chickens. Let's see what that is. Oh, it's just...
1: It's recording of chickens.
0: Okay. Dad, better get in here, because I'm starting to... I'm about halfway through all the sound effects, and it doesn't sound like I'm getting any closer.
1: Oh, we got Yogi's basket also.
2: The fastest way I know to get up
0: okay.
2: Basket.
1: At this point, we're going to be getting into the Halloween sound effects here soon.
0: I know. He needs to get away from the printer, and... Is it the pig snort, or...
1: Oh, we can make the...
0: I'm not getting any reaction, so...
1: We can make the announcement. I think we know what the special is here. Okay,
0: I don't.
1: Well, so for the 10 o'clock hour, we are going to be having 55% off of every business. All businesses for this hour of 55% off. Give us a call at 707-442-5744.
0: I don't have a sound effect. I just for that one, I just have 45 to 50%. I don't have anything for 55.
1: We broke the sound effects barrier. Okay, we got our pricing template sheets here. 55% off of all items.
0: I guess the...
3: Other than the crabs.
1: Other than the crabs.
3: Ken
1: Ooh.
3: Said no crabs.
1: Ken says no
3: crabs.
1: Crabs
3: are, in, are out of
0: I guess
3: season.
0: I guess the Steve Austin one could work because it's the glass breaking.
1: Hi, you're on the shopping show.
4: Well, I don't know how far to go into this because I don't know what you'll do in the second and final hour of this. Year.
0: Well, we already finished the second hour. This is the
3: and
0: third.
3: Or what survives.
4: Yes, that's true. That is the quandary. What kind of game do you want to play? But that's why we play this game, for the unknown and the seek of the thrill of winning. I'll take two, just to be careful. Two Northwoods, please.
1: Okay.
3: That would be the thrill of victory.
0: I was going to say two. Two what?
4: Victory. We'll see it. We'll see what the next game brings. Yeah. And then we'll see how well I did.
3: Yes.
4: Thank you.
3: It's always reviewable at the end.
4: Yes, it is.
3: All right. Thanks, Patty.
4: Thanks.
3: Bye-bye.
1: Hi, you're on the shopping show.
5: Hey, guys. Dylan here again. I'm going to grab a few things here if I could.
3: All righty. Let's go.
5: So let's go. How about Humbrews? This place is fantastic. Give me two more of those.
3: Two? Okay.
5: And how about Aromas?
3: And Aromas? That would be Aromas in Eureka?
5: That's my favorite location, certainly.
3: All right. How many of those did you want?
5: About three of those.
3: Three of those? Okay.
5: Yeah. All right. I'll keep listening.
3: All right. Thanks. Bye-bye.
1: All businesses are 55% off.
0: Except for the crabs.
3: Are we going to price? Crabs. Are you going to mark these for Ken, or are we just going to let him figure it out?
1: You did bring a pricing template in here, Dad. I assume it was for us.
0: I think
1: to
0: that was just
1: market.
0: For reference. Yeah.
3: Either way.
1: Hi, you're on the shopping show.
6: Hello, I heard some talk about Vista Del Mar, and I don't see them on the list. Do you still have them?
1: No, then we won't have them on until next week.
0: They were a Ken's pick brought up from next week.
6: Oh, I missed that part. Thank you very much. Bye-bye.
3: All righty.
1: Bye.
3: Bye-bye.
1: 55% off all businesses. Hello, you're on the shopping show.
7: Hey, this is Bill again. Do you have the Great Western?
1: I do.
7: And they're 55% off?
1: That's right.
7: I'll take two of them.
1: Okay, Bill, you got two.
0: Getting himself two straw
7: All right,
0: Stetson
7: go
0: hats.
7: Crab, see the Queen on Friday night.
1: Hey, no, I need the pin number here, Bill.
7: 8467.
1: All right, thanks, William.
3: She doesn't really respond to the Queen, does she?
7: Yes, she does.
3: Oh.
7: Yes, I get to sit on Queen's Court there right behind home plate with her.
3: Oh, I thought you were going to say on her lap.
7: No. My wife won't let me.
3: Yeah, I understand.
0: So that he'd be in the court jester box.
3: So now we've got the Queen and Reverend Ralph. We're gonna have to
7: right.
3: be paying very, very close attention to our callers now.
7: Okay.
3: All right. Thanks.
7: You guys have a good day. Enjoy your safe memorial.
3: You too. Thank
1: you.
3: Bill.
1: Bye. Hello. You're on the shopping show.
8: Good morning, you Kinetic quack-ups.
3: Yeah, we're right here.
0: Oh, that would be awesome if we had
3: our chairs.
0: If we had an entry.
3: Next.
8: Are you still sitting on the Vista?
1: No, they'll be on next week.
8: Okay, I thought you had three and sold two.
3: Well, it could have been, but that was Ken's special. So okay. that's not a
8: My bad.
3: All right.
1: Bye.
8: Have a good one.
0: Yeah, I mean, we had a entry in the Truckers Parade all those years.
3: When we did it.
0: Yeah, we could. Yeah, we could do one for the sculpture race.
1: Hi, you're on the shopping show.
9: Well, does Humboldt Bay Bistro count as a business?
3: They do, but they're sold out.
9: Well, thank you very much.
3: All right.
9: Okay, bye-bye.
1: Hello, you're on the shopping show.
10: Hi, do you have any Tasty Tiger left?
3: We do.
10: Oh, I'll get three of those, please, for 3-7-7.
3: That's exactly what we have left, Joy.
10: Oh, perfect.
3: Three of them. All right.
10: Thanks for saving them.
3: Yeah. Anything else for you?
10: That's it for now. Thank you.
3: All right. Thanks. Bye-bye.
10: Bye.
1: Bye.
0: Yeah, there goes Tasty Tiger.
1: Hello, you're on the shopping show.
11: Hi, this is Ralph, 628.
0: Reverend Ralph.
3: No.
11: I'd like to get two Northwood Auto, if I could.
1: Okay, two Northwoods. Okay. Dad, did you get the folder there?
3: Oh, I'm spacing off your thing about something else. All right, two Northwoods.
11: Okay, thank you.
3: Okay.
1: Thanks, Ralph. Bye.
3: Bye.
0: Actually, I think my car is getting somewhat close to needing an oil change. Also.
3: Okay, so 80s for everybody are going for $36.
1: $36.
3: All right.
1: Hello, you're on the shopping show.
12: Yes. Could you tell me where Tasty Tiger is located?
1: They're located in the sold out folder because we sold them out.
12: Pardon?
1: We sold them out, but they're in Arcata at the cider bar.
12: Oh, okay. Yeah. Thank you very much.
3: All righty. Bye-bye.
1: Bye.
0: Yep, across from the co-op.
1: Hello, you're on the shopping show.
13: Hi. Can I get four Geo's pizza, please?
3: Four Geo's. Geo's. Four of them. Okay.
13: It's Michelle, number 1415.
3: 1415. You sound like a frequent visitor.
13: Yes.
3: Which of the locations do you go to?
13: McKinleyville.
3: Oh, okay.
13: Yeah, so usually get the pizza and go over to the Bigfoot Tap Room, have a beer.
3: Oh, well, that's not like a real far walk, is it?
13: Nope, not at all.
3: Yeah. Well, you know, you can go the other way also. Have the beer and then go get the pizza.
13: Yeah, that's true.
3: Yeah, just break up your routine a little bit, that's all. All right. Thanks, Michelle.
13: All right, thanks.
3: Bye-bye.
1: I will take AGO's pizza, please.
3: Okay. Oh, come on.
0: 8620?
1: That's right.
0: Aha.
1: Hi, you're on the shopping show.
14: Well, hello. I heard there was a weak moment and there's a big sale happening.
1: 55% off everything, but not the crabs tickets.
14: Well, do you have an Aromas?
3: Yes.
14: Let's do Aromas.
3: One?
14: Did you sell out of Murphy's Markets?
3: Yeah.
14: Let's see. Just the one Aromas for now, and then we will check out the list.
3: Okay, we can do it.
14: Thank you.
3: Thanks,
14: okay,
3: Lindsay.
14: Bye.
1: Bye.
3: Bye.
0: I figure it wouldn't be a bad idea to share what we've sold out of.
1: Hi, you're on the shopping show.
15: Hello, I would like two Stew's Brews.
3: Two stews, okay.
9: Do you have any carpet cleaning? I've been going over the list.
1: No, no, they're not on for the next couple weeks.
3: Who do we have?
1: A1.
9: I will call back then for sure.
3: Okay, so we've got two stews. Anything else for you?
9: No, there's already enough on my order for this week.
3: All right.
9: 3653, Kenna.
3: Okay, thanks, Kenna.
9: Thank you.
3: Bye-bye. So 20's at 9.
0: Too much on our shopping list. That's impossible. You can never have too much.
1: Hello, you're on the shopping show.
15: Hi, do you have any timeout?
3: Yes, we do.
15: Okay, may I get two timeouts and one Great Western, please?
1: Yeah, we can do that.
3: Two timeouts.
15: And that will do it.
3: All right.
15: Famous last words. 555 Phyllis.
3: Yes, they are.
1: Thank you, Phyllis.
15: Thank you.
3: Bye-bye. Bye-bye.
1: Hi, you're on the shopping show.
16: Hi, I'd love to have a couple of those geos.
3: Okay.
16: Couple, three.
3: Two of them, Linda?
16: Three.
3: Three. One.
16: Yeah, and I go to the McKinleyville one, too, and his pieces are excellent.
3: Oh, so you hit the tap room as well?
16: No. No, I skipped that part.
3: Oh, okay.
16: Been skipping quite a while.
3: Well, then, okay, you just have to see Michelle at the...
16: Much happier.
3: At the truck.
16: Yeah.
3: All right, you got them.
16: Okay, thanks.
3: Thanks.
16: Have
3: bye-bye.
16: Have a good week. Bye-bye.
0: I was looking at the... Oh.
1: Hi, you're on the shopping show.
17: Hi, this is Randy.
3: Hello.
1: Hello, Randy.
17: Do you have a couple of stews, brews?
3: Two stews.
17: And how about a Hensel's Ace Hardware?
1: No Hensel's this week.
17: No? Anything in our kale, like Cafe Brio or Blue or...
3: On the food side, Arcata.
1: You got Humbrews.
3: Yeah, Humbrews I think is the only one that we've got.
17: Okay, give me a couple of those Humbrews.
3: Okay.
17: And this is 5468, Randy.
1: 5468. All right.
17: Yeah, with a T. With a T.
1: With a T. Okay.
3: Well, we can do it at half price if you want.
17: You could actually increase
0: instead
17: it 5%.
0: Yeah. Still haven't had anyone take us up on that offer.
17: Okay. Thank
3: all right.
17: You.
3: Thanks,
17: Mike. Thank you, John.
3: Bye-bye. Bye.
0: So looking at the Crab's schedule, and because I thought there was like a Western night, and there is one on the 18th of July.
1: Oh, neat. Hi, you're on the shopping show.
18: Hey, do you guys have the 707 Pest Solutions right now?
1: We do.
18: Can I get four at that 55?
1: Oh, yeah, absolutely you can. One, two, three, and four. I'll need a name and a PIN number, please.
18: Dustin, it's 8736.
1: 8736. You got it, Dustin.
3: Thanks.
18: Bye-bye.
3: Bye.
0: Ooh. And there's an Aloha night, so you really have to go out to the Crabs on that day.
1: What is the Aloha night?
0: It's the birthday one on the 2nd of August.
1: Oh, is that right?
0: Aloha Sunday.
1: Wow. How about that?
0: No pressure or anything.
3: Yeah.
1: I'm sure we'll go to the Crabs at some point this year.
3: Yeah.
1: Maybe it'll be for Aloha night. Maybe it'll be for... Well, it won't be Italian night. I'll be out of town that week.
3: Could be hot dog night. Hot dog night.
0: Well, every game is hot dog day.
3: Yeah.
0: Or hot dog night.
3: 442-5744. Right now, everything that we have is 55% off of retail. In the food category, we have got a couple of aromas. Chimney Tree Grill. We have got Cosmic Grind. The Doghouse. Geo's Pizza. Chippewa Mill. Humbrews, Kelly's Diner, No Brand Burger Stand, Spinner's Stews, and there is one last final timeout sports bar.
1: We got also Suds in Ferndale, the bring your dog down and wash them yourself spot. We have coupons for the dog washing, $25 values. Those are going for $11.25 to get access to all the facility at Suds. Hello, you're on the shopping show.
19: Hey guys, Dylan here again. Possibly get two more Humbrews.
3: Two more Humbrews? You got it.
19: Yeah. All right. Thanks.
3: Thanks. Bye-bye. Oops.
0: All right. One more call before the break.
1: Hi, you're on the shopping show.
3: Hello, Ann.
0: We're going into cyberspace there.
3: Mark? Ann or Mark?
1: Yeah, we got to hang up on him.
0: I guess we'll take that break.
1: It's a lost cause.
3: Oh, what a shame.
0: Although, traveling,
3: let's try again.
1: Hello, you're on the shopping show.
20: Okay, I just got back in the car, and I heard 55% off.
1: That is correct.
20: Well, you got my ears wiggling, so Crabs tickets are sold in pairs, right?
0: Those are the only exception to the 55%.
20: Oh, now you tell me.
0: Yep.
20: I only heard 55%.
0: Yep.
20: So.
0: Everything but the crabs.
20: Okay, honey. Well, I'll call back later. I'm back in the car, and I got the radio on. So.
3: All right.
20: I'll talk to you later.
3: Okay.
20: Thanks anyway.
3: Thanks.
20: Okay, bye-bye.
1: Okay, we'll be back.

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10: Hi, this is Ann. 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Anyway, I was redialing as you were saying hello, hello, Ann. I wanted to snag the timeout.
9: The last one.
10: Got that still.
9: Yep, it's sitting right here.
10: Yep, and then okay, excellent. And then would you throw in four? Dog houses.
9: Four dog houses. Okay.
10: Yeah, I think that's it for now.
9: All right, we can do that.
7: Thanks, Ann.
10: All right, thank you very much.
9: Thanks.
7: Bye. Uh-huh.
9: Bye bye.
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11: Yes, but do you have McKinleyville Office Supply?
7: We do have McKinleyville Office Supply.
11: You have it?
7: Yes.
11: Okay, is that on the 55% deal?
7: It is.
11: Okay, I want two of those.
7: Okay, you got two of them.
11: 4149 Marie.
7: All right, Marie, thank you.
9: Thanks.
11: Thank you.
9: Bye-bye.
11: Bye-bye.
9: 442-5744. Everything other than crab tickets are 55% off, a little over half. So those oil changes at Northwood, an $80 value, are going for just $36, as an example.
7: We have the annual coupon for Woods Pest Controls, also on the Shopping Show. 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
9: Kelly's Diner in Willits, heading down south, looking for a place to stay, spend a lunch, spend a dinner, spend a breakfast. 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
7: We also got Harbor Lanes on the shopping show for bowling. Not a ton of these, surprisingly, but we do have still a great value on them. $20 values going for $9 here on the shopping show. We got Harbor Lanes. We got Game On. 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We got some family fun activities to do here on the shopping show.
9: Pacific Motorcycle Training is also available this morning on the show. These training sessions are $425 value, which means right now they're going for $192. This is good for motorcycle training course, beginning to intermediate riding skills, have to be over 21, and they take care of the rest of it for you. $425 going for not the $310 that's normal, rather $192.
7: Hi, you're on the shopping show.
12: Yes, can I get two homebrews?
7: Homebrews?
9: Yeah.
7: I don't know if we have homebrews.
9: Indeed you can, sir.
12: Okay, and two doghouse,
9: okay.
12: And two ramen bar?
9: They sold out.
12: Okay, and two spinners.
9: Jet boats are just like the Oregon coast?
12: The jet boats, yes.
9: Yeah. Yeah, that's on my punch list for this summer. Gotta. It's been way too long. All right.
12: We take our own boat up.
7: Ooh.
9: Oh, so you do you follow the jet boat?
12: Yeah.
9: So you know where to go? Or
12: oh, it's a lot of fun, yeah.
9: Yeah, have you seen the races, the power boat races that they have had in the last
12: years? No, I haven't.
9: That just seems intriguing as all get out, but I think it might be one of those blood sport opportunities for a lot of folks.
12: Yeah.
9: Yeah. I can't imagine putting it up on the rocks or, going at high speed. That just, and particularly if some of these guys are fiberglass, hopefully they've got the steel bottoms. But yipes. Yeah. All right. So we've got all that. Anything else for you?
12: That'll be all. That's at Rick at 5080.
9: All right.
7: All right. Thanks, Rick.
9: Thanks, bud.
12: Thank you.
9: Okay. Bye-bye.
12: Bye.
13: And was that two homebrews?
9: Yeah.
13: Or one.
7: Yes.
9: Hi, you're on the shopping show.
14: Yes, could you tell me what the deal is with Renaissance Computing?
7: Sure. Renaissance Computing is an Arcata, and these coupons are good for computer tune-ups. And they'll do a whole deep dive in your computer to see what all needs to be done. Whether it's for actually taking out viruses or things like that, or maybe just also dusting and cleaning of some of those hard-to-reach areas. It's a $49 value that we have going for $22.
14: I would love one of those.
7: All right. You got one.
14: All right, Donna, 7757.
7: 57. Okay, Donna, you got it. Thank you.
9: Thanks.
14: Thank you.
9: Bye-bye.
14: Bye-bye.
7: Renaissance Computing here on the shopping show.
13: That was just one Renaissance, right?
7: Yep, one single coupon.
13: Just a single.
9: Oh, let's see. We sold last night one of the Crescent City KOAs. This is a $550 value, which is good for a two-night stay in a deluxe cabin. Double occupancy. Let's see. Private bathroom and shower. You have your, I'm not sure you want bunks, queen-size bed. you also get access to the facility, the fire rings and the barbecues, the picnic tables, and each of the cabins also have got a patio and a kitchenette as well. It's a $550 value. Right now, that is going for, $247.50. $247? No, that's got to be less than that. You got your calculator there?
7: Sure. One more time with the value?
9: $550.
7: $550. We would be selling it here for $247.50.
9: $247. Okay. Really? It doesn't seem like enough of a discount to be 55%.
12: That we have going for $22.
13: Hey, we're listening to ourselves.
7: The echo.
9: Good morning. You're on the shopping show.
15: Good morning. This is Ron, 7837. How many jujubes can I get? Can I get four?
7: You could get way more than four if you want,
8: you can get
7: Ron.
8: 20 of them.
15: No, I only need four. And can you put gifts on them?
7: I will.
15: Okay, yeah, because some friends of my niece, they love them.
7: Oh, glad to hear it. Okay, so yeah. Ron got him marked as gifts, and what was the pin?
15: 7837.
7: 7837. Okay, anything else you'd like today?
15: Oh, no, I already ordered enough from the club.
7: Understood. Oh, thank you, Ron.
9: Good okay. deal. Thanks, Ron.
15: Thanks.
9: Bye-bye.
15: Bye.
7: So if anything's sold out for next week, you can go blame Ron and all the other members of the club.
9: That is true. Well, of course, they would never know that it wasn't there.
7: Sure. Well, no, they'll see the list. You'll have the crossed outs and stuff.
9: I don't know.
7: You do that.
9: Have we done that?
7: You always past? Do that, Dad. I don't...
9: Really? Even if it's sold out before the show starts?
7: I mean, yeah. That's... Well, I mean, look right here. Well, we got things that we sold
9: yeah,
7: out.
9: Yeah, that's
7: we
9: a crossed Friday, out the cramp. That's Friday's update.
7: Mm-hmm.
9: Not going into the week. It's at the end of the week. So here's what we sold out. You don't have an opportunity to even buy it.
7: Well, that's what I do for that shopping show ad. You give me the ad drop yesterday. And
9: That's true. Vichy Springs Resort sold a couple room nights there last night. We've got all opportunities available right now. The Mountain View room is a $360 value, which means that it would come in simple math, $135 plus $27. That would be $162 for that. No,
7: that's right.
9: Really?
7: $162.
9: For the $360 Mountain View room for two, you can this time of the year, you can use it from Sunday night through Thursday night, but it also goes through the end of 2026. So you've got opportunity in October, November, and December to be able to stay there on a Friday night as well. Vichy Springs Resort, the Mountain View room, that also... is one option. We have another that is the Creekside room. That's a $410 value, which would be $4.55. So $184.50. All right, figure that one out. This is a Creekside room for two. It's it has a larger room. It has a queen bed, and you can hear the creek from your window.
7: Wow!
9: And this time of the year when the creek is running. And probably
7: you'll have something
8: sense
7: to listen
8: if it's
7: to.
8: A creekside room.
9: Yeah, yep.
8: You'd want to be able to hear the creek.
9: Patio seating, and it's also closest to the mineral spring baths. So you get the opportunity there to have a little bit shorter walk if you are so inclined. Same days of the week apply to this room as the other option. Right now, Sunday through Thursday night, and then starting in October, you could also stay there Friday night. That's Vichy Springs Resort. We've got the two options available right now at 442-5744.
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9: Let's see, Stew's Brews. No Brand Burger Stand is now going, those 40s are going for just $18. 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
8: Oh, ho, ho, ho.
9: So throw jalapenos and bacon on it.
8: And throw in the onion rings as well.
9: You know, with all the different flavors that bacon has, you know, the maple and the applewood.
7: They all taste the same to me.
9: I'm sure it's some kind of a seasoning that they put on it.
7: I'm sure.
9: I'm surprised that jalapeno hasn't been one with the propensity for people to enjoy that.
7: Sure.
9: That it doesn't appear in more dishes, not as a vegetable, but as a spice.
7: Yeah, that is a good question.
9: Yeah. Yeah, maybe. Maybe so you can temper it a little bit. $40 values at No Brand. They are going for $18 right now. 442-5744. We've got a handful of those, so you can probably pick up exactly the amount that you're looking for.
7: There is a blueberry bacon that's made.
9: What? Really?
7: Mm-hmm. Yeah, it looks like it's a Whole Foods thing.
9: I'm not sure if that's really cool or if it would be so subtle that it wouldn't be discernible. Blake, bacon. Yeah, I got to think about that one for a little bit.
8: I don't. Just give me regular bacon.
9: You're saying
8: you
9: no.
8: Keep, well, you can keep the fancy bacon.
9: Regular bacon is almost tough to find anymore. There's regular
8: the
9: thick
8: blueberry
9: cut.
8: Blueberry bacon?
9: No flavor, thick cut. That's it.
8: Nah.
9: Yeah.
8: We'll have this discussion when we come back.

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0: All right, it is 10:41, and we still haven't decided whether or not blueberry bacon, how that would taste.
1: If it was at a restaurant, I would try it. But if it's also at a Whole Foods, I'd probably end up buying it, too. 707-442-5744. You got 55% off everything here on the show, including Great Western. That has gotten a couple calls today. We still have more coupons for the clothing store. We have Baywood Golf and Country Club also here on the shopping show. You can get the rounds of golf for you and a friend.
0: $100 values.
1: Or just for yourself, yep. $100 values would be going for $45 here on the shopping show. Hi, you're on the shopping show.
2: Yes, this is Rick. Could I add two more Humbrews to my order?
1: Sure.
2: And this, the Makerspace, four of those as gifts.
1: Okay, four Makerspaces as gifts. We can do that.
2: And I also want to tell you about the Spinner's restaurant up there.
1: Sure.
2: That place is amazing.
3: Isn't it?
2: All their food is fantastic.
3: Isn't it? I haven't been there in the last 2 years, so I presume.
2: Yeah, we drive up there to have dinner and come back sometimes. That's how good it is.
3: Yeah, I used to do that when I was in Brookings, the round trip. It was always the cedar plank salmon that got me. And their mashed potatoes and the veggies that would come along with it. It was like that's.
2: Yeah, we've tried about everything, and everything is fabulous. Oh.
3: You worked up and down the.
2: We haven't tried everything at once.
3: Oh yeah.
0: Too much of a good thing.
3: Oh, so what is your favorite?
2: Oh, their ribeye steak is the best.
3: Okay.
2: And their New York, and their prime rib salads are fantastic.
3: So you're more on the beef side than you are the seafood side.
2: Yes.
3: Uh-huh. Oh, gotcha. Yeah, you know, it's tough to find a good steakhouse also. Once you do, you want to lock it down.
2: My wife likes salmon. She has salmon once in a while.
3: Mm. Oh, okay.
2: It's good.
3: I like Elaine better than you then.
2: Yeah. But it's fabulous. They're really nice people and really good service.
3: It's just a neat setup. I used to enjoy going there during the winter. So there weren't that many people there, and you just kind of easy with the front parking instead of having to park in front of the fairgrounds.
2: Uh-huh.
3: And just spend a little bit of time there. I'm not as familiar with the bar menu offerings, however, as I was the food or the restaurant.
2: My wife likes their specialty. They have specialty drinks, or she likes those. But
3: oh, neat, yeah, good stuff there.
2: Yeah.
3: Yeah.
2: Okay.
3: All right. Thanks, guys.
2: Thank you.
3: Bye-bye.
1: Bye.
2: Bye.
1: Good morning. You're on the shopping show.
4: Yes. When you get the no-brand burger stand, can you use two coupons at a time?
3: You can use $20, so that would be two of the $10 coupons, yes.
4: Okay. I would like two of those coupons.
3: All right.
4: And a Northwood.
1: Sure.
4: And I'd also, I'm not sure of the name, the Chimney Tree.
3: Oh, Chimney Tree Grill?
1: That is the name.
4: Yes.
3: Good.
4: Yes.
3: You named it just like they did.
4: Okay.
3: Okay, you want two of those?
4: Yes.
3: Okay.
4: And my number is 5441, and this is Mary.
3: Thanks, Mary.
4: Thank you so much for doing such a good deal.
3: You betcha.
4: Okay, thanks.
3: Bye-bye. Bye.
1: Good morning. You're on the shopping show.
5: Good morning. I was wondering, Time House Sports Bar?
3: Sold out, Mr. Dave.
5: Oh, no. Hey, Murphy's left.
3: No, you're kind of a little late here, buddy. Let's see, what do we have? In Fortuna, there's not a lot of option. No, in fact... No, I've got a little Eureka, a little Arcata, and then a couple down south of you.
5: Okay. All right. I'll catch up with you next week.
3: All right. Thanks, bud.
5: Okay.
3: Bye-bye.
1: Bye.
3: Whoops.
1: I think I may have just...
3: Yeah. Sorry about that.
0: Into the netherworld?
1: Well, call back.
0: Void.
3: Yeah, no, Dave hung up, and then I hit... Yeah.
1: Hello, you're on the shopping show.
6: Hello. Hi, good morning. I'd like to order some of the no brand, please.
3: Alrighty, how many is some?
6: Let's go with three, please.
3: Three of them? Okay.
6: And my number is 8159, Laura.
3: 8159. Okay, Laura, you got them.
6: All right, thank you so much. Have a great day.
3: Thanks, you too. Bye-bye.
6: Okay, bye-bye.
3: Hmm. 18, 18.
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3: Chimney Tree Grill, I think one of our recent callers
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1: I think the cans they have there, though, are probably the beers that they do the bottling for, or the canning.
0: Yeah, yeah, that's all there. So you can partake. You just can't use the coupons for those, which is not a bad thing anyway.
1: We got Chic Salon on the shopping show also for the ladies' haircuts. $60 values on the corner of 5th and L Street with Melinda. Or also, well, hang on here, new stylist Kaylee Lynn moved in from another salon. Oh, okay. So it looks like it's not just Melinda who is, you can use these coupons for Chic Salon. You have a second now stylist, Melinda and Kaylee Lynn. Kaylin. It's just a unique spelling for this name. Kaylin. Is that how you say it, Dad?
0: Kaylin, yeah.
1: Kaylin, okay, yes. Chic Salon, ladies' haircuts. We have the $60 values. Those would be going for $27 here on the shopping show.
0: 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Well, okay, not right now on the shopping show. When we come back,

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1: Let's ask to go back to the Toy Box.
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5: 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Very buttery and delicious. 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Luisa's Mexican restaurant in Myrtletown and now in Lolita.

0: Well, we're almost 3 hours down for the shopping show. Still got a little bit more to go.
1: 442-5744. Everything we have is at 55% off other than the crabs.
2: Yep, crabs are at regular price right now. We got jujubes, though, on the shopping show. Those are at 55% off. They are $40 values, currently marked down to $18 for the kids' clothing wear in Arcata. We got some John Gibbons glass also on the shopping show. $50 values we have for glass blowing for whatever you would like to have John create. Only two of these coupons, though, left.
0: It's been a couple months. He's got to be in his new location.
2: I believe he is.
0: Okay.
2: You can go greet John in his new spot. Now, these 50s, they are going for $22.50 here on the shopping show. We got two of them left.
1: I'm enjoying my M&Ms. Sorry.
2: Sure. The peanut M&Ms have a very strong odor to them also. I can smell them over here.
1: Peanutty?
2: Yeah. They smell like M&Ms, all right. Wag Zone we have here on the shopping show also for overnight stays as well as the regular day boarding for your dogs. They're located in Eureka next to the Target. It's the spot that Woodcroft Doggy Day Camp used to be at. Now, the single daycare spots are $35 in value, so that means at the discount they would be at $15.75. But then also, the overnight boarding is a $60 value. That is marked down to $27.
1: Were you guys close to Sisters last night?
2: We're on 2nd Street.
1: Well, that's there.
2: Sure.
1: Were you 2nd and E, 2nd and F?
2: I was facing an empty building on 2nd Street.
0: Oh, so you weren't in the spot last year.
2: No, I'm in a different spot. There was the Romano Gabriel area where they had performances.
1: Right. Oh, so you're right there where these guys are.
2: I guess on the other side.
0: What, you're across from the Siren? Or the... Whatever the bar was, it's across from Romano Gabriel.
1: No, Jimmy Dunn's is on the corner, but across the street there was never...
0: There hasn't been
1: a bar for a long time.
0: Yeah, so you said he was across from an empty building. Was it that?
2: So the Romano Gabriel was there in the little performance space, and then it was a building right next to it.
1: Right, where...
2: and that was empty, with the big...
1: Walk-in, walk-out? Was?
2: Nope, not walk-in, walk-out. Oh, it had a big Kramer sign on it saying... Saying rent now, but also someone moving in. I think they were
1: downstairs.
2: You could go move in.
1: The tall brick building?
2: Maybe. I'm not sure if it had brick or not.
0: That one?
2: Yeah, that's the one.
0: Yeah, that's where I think Sirens used to be. Oh. Some kind of bar there.
1: Courts used to be there, too.
2: Hello, you're on the shopping show.
3: Okay, then I couldn't hear you. It's the Old Town Bar and Grill for years and years.
1: That's what I thought that it was, too, but it's across the little walkway that's there.
3: No, it's right on the other side of Romano Gabriel.
0: Okay. Healy Brothers.
1: Oh, okay,
0: that's the name on the side of the building.
2: OTBG? I did see that sign on the side of the building.
1: Okay. Oh, yeah, so that was the Old Town Bar and Grill.
2: Okay, well, that's where I was at for Friday night markets.
1: Are you there all the time?
2: I'll be there till mid-July.
3: We'll watch for you.
1: You got locked into that location.
3: It was our favorite place to go dancing back in the day.
1: Oh, really?
2: Oh, neat.
3: They always had a great dance.
1: Oh, who was it? Bishop Mayfield.
2: Curtis Mayfield.
1: Yep. No, not Curtis.
3: And Freddie and the Starliners and the Joyce Howe Band, lots of local good bands.
1: Yeah,
2: was Rick exactly. pretty light on his feet back in the day, Patty? Patty?
3: I was.
0: I'm going to take that as a no.
2: Oh, okay.
3: I'm the dancer in the family.
1: He went along with you.
3: Yes, he was a good person to go with me.
1: There you go.
3: We shared many good memories there.
1: Oh, very
2: glad to hear it.
3: I just thought I would put you out of your misery. That's what I thought it was.
1: Yeah, I was trying to place it, and it's like around the corner there was, or upstairs, and that unit where the Romano Gabriel display is has always been kind of weird. So, okay.
3: Yeah, it was unique when it was put in. It was very controversial at the time.
1: Oh, yeah. No, I remember when he was on Harris.
3: His house. My girlfriend rented his house.
1: Oh, really?
3: She said, you have not lived until you have had half the tourists in that come to Humboldt County show up in your front yard on Sunday morning.
1: Yeah, and wonder why. What happened?
3: Yeah. That was pretty funny.
1: Yeah.
3: Okay.
1: All righty.
3: Thanks a lot.
1: Thanks.
3: Bye-bye.
1: Bye.
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6: Weather forecast for Saturday on the North Coast shows clouds. Just like they are now, they'll be here for the rest of the day. We'll have a high of 61 degrees and a wind blowing 3 to 8 miles per hour. Fog will roll in for the overnight as well as clouds. We'll have a low of 50 degrees, and it looks like clouds and fog are pretty much what the weather forecast is, including maybe a little bit of rain throughout Memorial Day weekend. That is a look at the weather for Memorial Day weekend on the North Coast.
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14: St. Bernard's Alyssa Boham leads with a smile and hard work. She is president of the senior class, a critical member of ASB and the National Honor Society, and president of S Club. From feeding the hungry to remodeling the training room, Alyssa is a difference maker. A competitor and star athlete in soccer, basketball, and track, she's a league champion, section champion, NorCal champion, and a state champion. Alyssa will thrive in college as a track athlete while majoring in diagnostic medical sonography at OIT. We are proud of you. We are one family.

0: Good morning. This is
1: the last hour.
0: This is the shopping show, kind of Memorial Day, a little something special here. So we've been doing everything at 55% off, but for some of us, that's not enough. So this hour, we're going to take it down to the old double discount of 60% off. Anything that we have left is at 60% off, other than the crab tickets.
2: Hello, you're on the shop. Hello, am I on the...
0: Yep.
3: Yes, hi. Hi, I would like to know about Wag Zone, please.
2: Sure. Wag Zone, we have coupons for the single day daycare passes as well as the overnight boarding. Now, which did you have interest in specifically?
3: Probably the overnight boarding. And is this... Did you say that this took the place of Woodcroft?
2: Yes.
0: They rebranded themselves, that's all.
3: Okay. So what is the value of the coupon, and what do I pay?
2: Sure. So it's a $60 value. You would pay 20... Do we have updated press sheets here, Dad? Okay. You would pay for the $60 value, that'd be $24, and you can use two coupons. So for two night stays.
3: You can use them what?
2: You can use two coupons. So if you're
3: okay.
2: Yep.
3: And that's for the overnight one, right?
2: That is.
3: Okay. I would like, and you said they're, my price is 20?
2: 24.
3: Okay. I would like two of them. Well, let's just do one. But one, $24 covers two coupons, you said?
2: No, $24 covers one coupon. So you get...
3: Okay, let's get two of them.
2: Okay. Sounds like
3: a
2: plan.
3: Sharon 5880.
2: All right, Sharon. You got it.
3: And can I pick them up at the office?
2: Yes, but just remember that we'll be closed on Monday because of Memorial Day. So if you would like to come by after 12 o'clock on Tuesday, that'd be great.
3: Okay, and do I need to let the office know that I'd be picking them up, or what is that? I forget how to do that.
4: We'll make a note of it when we bring them in.
0: Yep.
3: Okay, thanks.
0: All right.
3: Okay.
0: Thanks.
2: You're welcome. Bye.
0: Bye-bye.
3: Yep.
4: Because we're nice like that.
2: Hello, you're on the shopping show. Hello.
0: Hey, Lindsay. We're here.
5: Is this his wife?
0: We're here.
5: Hello?
0: Hello? Yes.
5: Hello.
0: Hello.
5: Do you have any timeouts left?
4: We are sold out.
0: We don't.
2: We sold out.
0: We've got Aromas, Chimney Tree, Cosmic Grind, Doghouse, Geo's, Pizza, Chippo Ale Mill, Humbrews, Kelly's Diner, No Brand, Spinners, and Stews in the food category.
5: I think you struck it right when you said the Doghouse. I think that's where I'm going to be.
0: Oh.
5: Okay. We will. I don't think I need those. We're just looking for timeouts. Okay. But thank you.
0: All righty. Bye-bye.
5: Okay, bye.
2: 60% off all businesses, just not the crabs. Hello, you're on the shopping show.
6: Hello. I wasn't keeping up with my crossing out today. Do you still have any Northwoods left?
0: Yes.
6: Ooh, I'll get two more, please.
0: Plus two, okay.
6: Yep, perfect. So see, I didn't lose out.
0: No. You're lucky.
6: I just hedged my bets.
0: Yeah. Fair enough. So
6: thank you.
0: For everybody, that's...
6: Have a good rest of your weekend.
0: $32 in oil change.
2: Bye, Patty.
0: Thanks.
6: Yeah. Bye-bye.
0: Bye-bye.
2: Hi, you're on the shopping show.
7: Hi, this is Kevin. I need two Northwoods oil changes, and I need one no-brand burger stand.
0: And a no-brand. Got to have somewhere to go after the cars are taken care
7: of. Absolutely. Right? I'll be completely spent.
0: Nice. Yeah.
7: This is Kevin, 2615.
0: Okay, you got him, bud. Thanks,
2: Kevin.
7: Have a great weekend, guys.
2: You as
0: too.
2: Well. Bye-bye.
0: Bye-bye.
7: Okay, bye-bye.
0: Okay, 80 is
2: 32. Hi, you're on the shopping show.
8: Hi, do you have any jujubes?
2: Jujubes we do have.
8: May I get one fun jujube?
2: One jujube, okay. We can do that.
8: For 377 joint.
2: You got it, Joy.
8: Thank you.
0: Thanks. Bye-bye.
8: Bye.
2: Before you progress, Dad, I have a single no brand here. Who's this belong to?
4: That is Kevin.
2: Oh, okay.
4: And how many jujubes? I did not catch the number.
2: That was just one for Joy.
4: Joy, just one. All right.
2: Hi, you're on the shopping show.
9: Do you have any no brand left?
0: Yes, we have.
9: May I get two, please?
0: Two of them? Okay.
9: Yeah, see, famous last words. 555 Phyllis.
0: Thanks again.
9: Okay.
0: Right. Bye.
9: Bye-bye.
0: Okay, so for everybody, those 40s are going for $16.
2: Hi, you're on the shopping show.
10: Hey, this is Bill again. Do you have any chimney tree?
0: Yes, we do.
10: I'll take two of those and two no brand if they're available.
0: Okay, two and two. You got them.
10: And 8467.
0: That hasn't changed, has it?
10: Yeah, go crabs.
0: You got them. Thanks.
10: All right, thank you very much.
0: Bye-bye. Bye. So for everybody, a $20 value is now going for just...
2: $8.
0: $8. $8.
2: But we are running out of different restaurants, so get your calls in now. Hi, you're on the shopping show.
11: Yes, on the Great Western, how much is that coupon?
2: That's a $50 value, so that would be going for $20.
11: How many can I get?
2: Whatever you'd like. I think we got three or four left.
11: Okay, and you can use one coupon at a time?
2: You can use two.
11: Okay, I will take three of those.
2: Okay.
11: And that's for Gary at 3808.
2: 3808, you got it. Thank you.
11: Okay, thanks.
0: Thanks, bye-bye.
11: Mm-hmm. Bye.
4: Gary's going to
0: be leaves looking... you with one, huh?
2: I got two.
0: Okay.
4: Gary's going to be looking spiffy.
2: Hello, you're on the shopping show.
12: Hello, I am interested in the club tickets. Can you tell me if this is for all the season, you can use them for any game?
2: Yeah, you can use them for any home game.
12: Uh-huh. And a pair of tickets comes together in one?
2: Yeah, we sell them in pairs, so $20 value for that gets you two tickets into the Crabs goes for $15.
12: Okay, I would like two different, you know.
0: Two pairs.
12: Packages.
2: Yeah. Is this Linda?
12: Yeah.
0: Yeah.
12: Yeah.
2: Oh, okay. Exactly. Well, you get it for $10 then.
12: Oh, wow. Then make
4: what?
12: It three.
2: Well, because Tom.
0: Tom.
4: Ah.
12: Yeah.
2: Half price Tom.
12: I want to have a baseball party. I love baseball.
2: Oh, fun. Well, you and Tom will be able to go multiple times, or you can bring other people.
12: Yeah, that would work, too. Yeah, it just depends on how my jack is to get him off the chair.
0: Fair enough. Just offer him a hot dog with mustard. That should be the motivator.
12: Yeah.
0: All right.
12: Pizza.
0: There you go.
2: Thanks, Linda.
0: Bye-bye.
4: Yeah, Tom never calls in. I forgot all about that.
2: Hello, you're on the shopping show.
13: Hi, do you have a Northwood Chevy left?
0: I do. I've got a couple of them if you want more than one.
13: Oh, one would be plenty. Thank
0: one
13: you.
0: Works. Okay.
13: Aline with two L's.
0: Okay.
13: 235.
0: 235. One oil change for the lady. You've got it.
13: Thank you.
0: Thanks. Bye-bye.
2: Bye.
13: Bye.
0: That's $32 for an oil change, by the way.
2: Yes. Hello, you're on the shopping show.
14: Oh, good morning. I'd like to take advantage of the double discount.
0: Okay.
2: Please do.
14: I want two Doghouse.
0: Two Doghouse, okay.
14: Two McKinleyville office supplies, if you have them.
2: I do.
14: Oh, good. And three of the Stew's Brews. I can't wait until they get their second location.
0: Oh, the Henderson Center?
2: The actual, real, official one.
0: Yes.
14: Yeah. It's very exciting. So that'll do it for right now, but thank you very much. This is Regine at 1269. Oh, and would you please write gift on all of those?
2: Sure. 1269, thanks. Regine, you got it.
0: Thanks.
14: Thank you very much. Bye-bye.
0: Bye-bye.
2: Oh, put me down for two McKinleyville offices also. We'll have some things to
0: Hi,
2: ship
0: you're
2: soon.
0: On the
2: Hi.
0: Shopping show?
15: Yeah, I like one Northwood, please.
0: One.
3: No brand burger stand, one.
0: And one burger stand, okay.
3: 2947, Patty.
0: Thanks, Patty.
3: Thank you. Bye-bye.
0: Bye-bye. Come on. I should be able to figure these things out. 40 is 16. All right, I figured it out.
2: Hi, you're on the shopping show.
15: Yeah, I'd like to get a couple of no brands.
0: Couple no brands, okay.
15: And one Stew's.
0: And one Stew's.
15: Yeah, and it's Mike at 126.
0: All righty, Mike, you got it.
15: Thanks, guys.
0: Thanks.
2: Bye.
0: Bye-bye. Yep.
4: That tells me no brand and Stew's might not make it to the commercial break.
2: Hello, you're on the shopping show.
16: Yes, hi, my name is Mike. I'd like to get three crab tickets and one no brand burger stand.
0: And a no brand.
2: Sure.
0: Okay.
2: Can do that, Mike?
16: Yeah. Number's 1408.
0: 1408. All right. Are we current in the office?
16: I believe so.
0: Okay, good deal.
16: Yeah. All righty.
0: Thanks.
16: Have a good day.
0: You too. Bye-bye.
2: Bye. Hi, you're on the shopping show.
17: Hi, this is Shannon. Could I get a, I don't know my number, can I get a wildlife safari encounter for a child and an adult?
2: Sure. Animal encounter for a child and an adult. Now, I heard you said you do not know your PIN number, and that is okay with us. I just need you to tell me your name again one more time.
0: Shannon.
17: Shannon.
2: Shannon. Okay. We will send you over to Ken in the office. He is on hold right now, just in case he's not able to get to you. What's the first initial of your last name?
17: W.
2: All right, Shannon,
17: You still have, wait a minute, do you still have no brand burger stand?
0: We do.
17: Can I get two of those?
0: All right.
17: And then can I get, what else do you have as far as food in Eureka?
0: Food in Eureka. Stews and aromas and Gio's Pizza.
17: Okay. Can I get a family discovery museum single family pass? Three of those?
0: Three.
2: Okay, for a single day?
17: Yeah.
2: All right, we can do that.
4: Single days.
17: And let's see. You have Vista Del Mar?
0: Next week.
17: Next week, okay. All right, well, I'll go with that for now then. Thank you so much.
2: All right, here comes Ken in the office. Shannon, we'll get that PIN number for you.
0: Whoosh. Good morning.
2: Hi. You're on the shopping show.
18: Good morning. Could I get one Northwoods oil change?
0: A Northwood? Okay.
18: Yes. And could I get a gift on that?
0: Gift on the Northwood. And, okay.
18: Right. And that Rhythmic Life Body Works massage?
4: Rhythmic.
18: Yes.
2: Oh, yes.
18: One of those, please.
2: All right. A Rhythmic Life. We can do that.
18: Mm-hmm. And
0: it's a little easier to say than it is to read, isn't it?
18: Yes, it is. Rhythmic. Yeah.
4: Rhythmic.
18: I get the rhythm. Yeah.
0: Yeah.
18: Okay, Cecilia, 2008.
2: Thank you, Cecilia.
0: Thanks.
18: Okay.
0: Bye-bye.
4: All right, one last call before the break.
2: Hello, you're on the shopping show.
19: Why, you just made it, huh?
0: Yeah.
19: Okay, previous caller put it simple. Food in Arcata.
0: Food in Arcata. We have got Gio's Pizza. They're there twice a week. Humbrews. And that's your choice.
19: Humbrews.
0: All right. How many are you looking for?
19: I don't care. How many?
0: Let's see. They're 25 of a piece, so they're going for $10. And I've got, I don't know, a dozen or so of them.
19: How about five?
0: Five. All right. Anything else for you?
19: Yeah. Let's go for four more.
0: Okay. Let me see if I've got a real total here. One, two, three... Four, five. So that's the first request. And then one, two, three, four. I can do it.
19: All right.
0: You want nine?
19: Do it.
0: Okay.
20: Yeah, that gets me through. That gets me through football.
0: Okay. And the crab season. All right, name and pin.
20: It's Andy. 1544.
0: Andy. All right, bud, you got him.
20: Thank you, sir.
0: Thanks. Bye-bye. Bye. Humbrews is now sold out. And we'll be back.
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2: Please use a mixture of cash and shopping show when paying for a good or service, and remember that coupons do not count for tipping. Those servers cannot pay their light bill with the shopping show. Now let's get back to the show. Oh, hello. You're on the shopping show.
3: Hey, yeah, this is Keith, 4551, and I would like to see if you have a couple things left, like Makerspace.
2: We do have the Makerspace. How many would you like?
4: Yeah, we have two.
3: Like two of those.
2: Okay,
3: two of those. Two of the doghouse, if you have them.
4: Two doghouse, we've got them.
3: And two McKinleyville office supply, if you have them.
2: Yes, we do indeed.
3: All right. Sounds good.
4: Geez, you hit 100% or 1,000%. That's...
3: Yeah, I like that.
4: Yeah, if it was 100%, you'd be on the Giants.
3: Better than 195, you know.
4: Yes.
3: I see that a lot on the TV.
4: Yeah.
3: Watching the Giants.
4: Yeah, well, yeah, we know who you're watching.
3: Yeah. So anyway, they're going to turn it around.
4: Oh, yeah.
3: 4551, and I thank you.
4: All right. Thanks, Keith.
3: Okay, bye-bye. Bye.
2: I have got an update from Trish of Trish's Out of the Way Cafe, which we have sold out of.
4: Yes.
2: They do have alcoholic drinks there, and they sell the heck, and she said another word, sell the heck out of those drinks. So they are there. They are available.
4: But they're not good for the coupon.
2: That might be the case. But
4: so you might be able to just swing by and have a nice drink.
2: Sure. Hello, you're on the shopping show.
5: Good morning. Joe and Arlene here. Our number is 6031.
2: Good morning, Joe.
5: I just wanted to make sure a pair of craps tickets are $15.
2: That's right.
5: I like to get one pair of craps tickets. That'll be our 4th of July game, being that we've gone every single year since we got married, which will be our 30th anniversary come 4th of July.
2: Now, I remember you guys also like the Matakit.
5: Is that available, or will that be coming up soon?
2: We do got the Matakit available right now, and that's part of our 60% off big blowout deals. So you can get 60% off the Matakit.
5: How much is the Matakit?
2: Are you guys over 55?
5: Yes, I will be turning 63 in August, and next Sunday, Arlene turns 60.
2: Oh, gotcha. Well, happy early birthday to Arlene. These coupons for the Matakit are $28 in value. You would be getting them for about $10. Or $11, excuse me, 11.
5: Oh, $11 each?
2: Yes.
5: We'll take two of those.
2: All right.
5: And that's it.
4: All right. Thanks, Joe.
5: Thanks. Take care. Have a good weekend.
4: You too. Bye. That's right. The Matakit has yet to be discovered.
2: Tickets. We do got them.
4: With our discounting, yes. Matakit.
2: Hi, you're on the shopping show.
6: Hi. Do you have any no-brand burger stand ones left?
4: No. What I've got, it's kind of getting thin, as you might imagine. I've got Aromas, Chimney Tree, Cosmic Grind, Doghouse, Jippo, Kelly's, Spinners, and Stews.
6: Oh, okay. Well, I'll wait till next week. Thank you.
4: All righty. Bye-bye.
2: Bye. Hello, you're on the shopping show.
7: Yes, is No Brand still 60% off?
4: Don't have them. They're sold out.
7: Okay, thank you.
4: Okay.
2: Bye.
4: This is like the non-food portion of your savings.
2: Yes, call for the Lather Lounge and the mini golf. Hello, you're on the shopping show.
8: Yeah, hi there. I would like two of those senior Matakits.
4: All right.
2: Okay, senior Matakits, they are yours.
8: Yes, that's just an all-star deal. Thank you.
2: You're welcome. Can I get your name and PIN?
8: It's Ruth at 127.
2: Well, thank you very much, Ruth.
4: Thanks
8: well,
4: again.
8: Okay.
4: Bye-bye. Bye-bye.
2: Hi, you're on the shopping show.
9: Hey, it's Andy again. You got the craps tickets, are they on sale too?
2: They are normally priced right now. 20's going for 15.
9: I'll take two of those, please. And two senior medikits, okay?
2: Okay, you'll get a deal on the medikits.
4: Yeah.
9: Yeah, I got it. Thank
4: yeah, it's time to get wet again. Well, okay.
9: I beg your pardon?
4: I'm wet, if you drag your hand out over the rail. I tend to have those kind of gestures that somehow get me wet. Yeah.
9: Okay. I'll
4: all right.
9: Go this time.
4: Okay. Thanks. Bye.
2: Andy, 1544.
4: Good morning. You're on the shopping show.
10: Hello. Do you have any McKinleyville office supply left?
2: I do have McKinleyville office supply left.
10: Okay, two of those. And the doghouse left?
4: Doghouse we have. How many are you looking for?
10: Two of those.
4: Two, okay.
10: And how about the pizza place in Arcata? You have any
4: Geo's is the one that we have. They're in Arcata twice a week.
10: Right.
4: Okay.
10: Twice a week?
4: Twice.
10: Which days?
4: Wednesday, Friday.
10: Okay, two of those.
4: Perfect. That's exactly the number I have left.
10: Great. Okay, it's Gary, 1124.
2: 1124 for Gary. Okay.
4: Thank you, sir.
10: Thank you, guys.
4: Bye-bye. Bye-bye. Okay, so Geo's is now sold out.
2: We're down to one food. Hello, you're on the shopping show.
11: Yes, hi. I'd like to, or a set of crabs tickets, please.
2: Okay.
11: And it's Sharon 5880. I'm coming to pick them up.
2: 5580?
11: Yes.
2: Okay, so one thing.
11: Oh, I'm sorry. I think I meant. Hold on. Hold on. It's 5880. Sorry.
2: 5880. Okay, and you wanted one single coupon for two. You want a pair of crabs tickets.
11: A pair of crabs tickets, yes.
2: Okay.
4: As a pickup.
11: And I'll pick them up, yeah. Thank you.
4: All right, we got you.
11: Thanks.
4: Bye-bye.
2: Hello, you're on the shopping show.
12: Hi, I'd like to get a pair of crab tickets.
2: Okay.
12: And then two seniors for the Madicut and two children.
2: All right,
12: for
2: so
12: the Madicut,
2: four
12: okay?
2: total Madicuts.
12: And that's for Gary at 3808.
2: 3808, okay.
12: Okay, thanks.
4: Thanks again.
12: Uh-huh, bye. Bye-bye.
4: Hi, you're on the shopping show.
13: Hi there. I'd like a couple of Stew's Brews.
4: Okay, two Stew's.
13: And are you getting Ultimate Yogurt anytime soon?
4: They will be available this afternoon, or for the club members, they're available right now.
13: Okay. I think for now, that'll do it. 2710, Debbie.
4: All right. Thanks, Debbie.
13: Thank you. Bye.
4: Bye-bye.
2: Bye.
4: Okay, 882.
2: Madicut coupons are available at the 60% off deal. Hi, you're on the shopping show.
14: Yes, do you have any oil changes?
4: I've got Northwood and I've got Mike's. Are you looking for Eureka or Fortuna?
14: Probably Fortuna.
4: All right, Mike's braking front end. We have got their oil changes. This is a $90, which means you're going to pay only $36.
14: And what is the Eureka one price?
4: Northwoods is an $80 for $32. So depending on whatever the charge is, one of them you get an extra $10 towards the purchase charge.
14: So the Eureka one's the best one?
4: Can't say best. They're just different.
2: It depends. If you live in Fortuna, it's probably going to be $10 in gas just to drive up to Eureka.
14: Okay. I'll take one for Eureka. And what else? Also, I'm just trying to. There was two of them. I can't think of the other one right now. Okay. I'll call back.
4: All right,
2: sure. We'll be here.
4: Name and PIN?
14: GG, and it's 2807.
4: All right. We'll be here for you.
14: Thank you.
4: Thanks. Bye. Bye-bye.
14: Bye.
2: Hello, you're on the Shopping Show.
15: Hi, this is Eileen, 586.
4: Hey.
15: I would like a pair of senior tickets for the Mannequin, please.
2: All right, you got it, Eileen.
15: And a pair of, the Crabs tickets.
2: Okay, got some Crabs tickets and some Mannequin tickets.
15: Yes.
2: All right, you got it. Thank you, Eileen.
15: Thank you.
4: Thanks.
15: Bye.
4: Bye-bye. Hi, it's your turn on the Shopping Show.
16: So is the Mannequin tickets for the deal as well, Brian?
4: Yes, the Mannequin is at 60% off.
16: Oh, jeez. Well, I'm going to take two seniors.
2: Okay.
16: So this is tempting to get more, but I just bought, I think, 8 last weekend. So I have to ride every day during the summer, so I'll take two seniors. Judy, 2136, but I have a question for you.
4: Yeah.
16: Okay. Would it be okay with you if I called you next week and ask your opinion on some of this old Oakland Athletic memorabilia that I have?
2: Ooh, yes.
16: Yes.
2: I'm going to say on his behalf. Dad 100% wants that.
16: Okay. I have some things I'm real curious about. So I'll call you next week when I have it all sorted out.
4: Okay. Or if it's easier, you just shoot me an email too, Judy.
16: Because some of it you might want to look at.
4: Oh, okay.
16: We'll chomp on that this week, okay?
4: All righty.
16: Okay.
4: Thanks.
16: 2136, two senior.
4: You got it.
16: Thank you, honey.
4: Bye-bye.
16: Bye-bye.
2: Well, I'm excited on Dad's behalf. I'm not even a fan of the A's like that. Hi, you're on the Shopping Show.
17: Yeah, I'd like to get two for the Mannequin.
2: Okay, seniors or adults?
17: Adult.
2: Okay, you said two coupons?
17: Yes, please.
2: All right.
4: Two rides, yeah.
2: Can do.
17: Nice.
2: Anything else you'd like?
17: No, that should do it. This is Mike, 126.
2: 126. All right, Mike, you got it.
4: Thanks.
17: Thank you.
4: Bye-bye.
17: Yep.
18: All right, one more call.
2: Hello, you're on the Shopping Show.
19: I'll take 8 senior Mannequin tickets.
2: Well, I think I only have 4 seniors left, but at the price that we're selling these adults for, you'd be able to get them. They'd still be well under half price.
19: Perfect.
2: Okay, so I'll get you 4. I got 4 seniors, and that's it, and then I'll get you 4 adults also.
19: That'll work fine. And how about a pair of crab tickets?
2: How about a pair of crabs? Okay. Name and PIN.
19: David, 3417.
2: 3417. What was the first name?
19: David.
2: All right, David, you got it.
19: Thank you.
4: Thanks. Bye-bye.
19: Bye.
4: Sounds like he's got family coming to town.
2: Hi, you're on the Shopping Show.
20: Hey, this is Bill again.
4: Hey, Bill again.
20: How many crab tickets can you buy?
2: You can buy your heart's content worth. I got about 30 left here. You can take all of them.
20: I wish. I'll take 10 of them. Add to my order.
18: A Norris.
2: All right, a Norris of crabs. And what was that? This is Bill.
20: 8467.
2: 8467, Bill.
4: Well, you're going to bring your own. You're going to bring your own rooting club now, or you want to be known as the king?
20: Oh yeah, I sit with the queen, and yeah. We're just privileged to sit next to her all these years.
4: That's what she keeps telling us.
20: Yeah. So.
4: All right,
20: I'll be there Friday night, so thank you very much.
4: Okay, Bill, thanks,
2: bud. You're welcome.
4: Bye-bye.
20: Yeah, safe weekend. Bye.
4: You too.
2: Okay, we're on the verge of selling out the crabs. I think I probably got 4 or 5 left.
18: Well, let's take a break, and then we'll get an exact number when we come back.

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5: What do you know? Yogi actually did say that after it was teased. Such an innovation that we came up and decided to use. And we got an exact tally of how many Crabs tickets we've got left.
6: How many pair?
7: We have one, two, three, four, five.
5: I teed up that drum roll, and we missed it.
7: Oh, wait, six. No, six. We got six. I'm sorry. I had a late night last night. It was all the Friday night markets. I'm about ready to fall asleep right now. So we got six.
6: Scintillating programming.
7: I know.
6: Stews.
5: We need to get him a couple stews to
7: actually,
5: wake up.
7: Actually isn't a bad idea. I'm still here.
6: All right.
7: Sorry for all the low energy content today from yours truly, but we do got six Humboldt Crabs coupons that are left here. We also do have the Matikit available. Also, 60% off going for the Matikit.
6: You're holding that okay on Matikit?
7: Matikit, we're doing fine. We just sold out the seniors, but right now for the adult passes, which are good for anyone of all ages, if you're over the age, you know, you still can use it if you'd like. It's a $32 value, but with what we're selling them at right now, they're going for $12.80. So that's like well below half price.
6: No even complaining,
7: if it
6: people.
7: Was the senior, yeah. Even if it was the senior coupon you're looking for, you get under half price for what a senior coupon would be.
6: In the food category, there are survivors to this point. Stews, Brews, Spinners, Kelly's Diner, Jippo Ale Mill, Doghouse. We've got Smattering. Cosmic Grind, Chimney Tree is kind of halfway thin, and Aromas Cafe is kind of halfway thin. Yeah. I don't think there's anybody in the automotive category that is super skinny at this point. Motel 6 in Roseburg, heading up I-5, looking for a place to stay. This might just fit your needs. It's right on the highway, right on I-5. $85 is the value. You can use three of these per stay, so that would be at $34 a room night at the Motel 6 in Roseburg.
7: Hi, you're on the Shopping Show.
8: Yeah, I'd like to get one more for the Matikit.
7: Sure, one Matikit.
8: Yeah, this is Mike 126.
7: Mike 126?
6: Yep.
8: Yes, sir.
7: All right, you got it, Mike.
6: Thanks.
8: All right, thanks.
6: Bye-bye.
7: 26.
6: Talked about all the other lodging already earlier in the program.
5: I think the only auto that we have a skinny of is the Mendez. We just have a few of the wash and waxes left.
6: Like one. There is one.
5: Case in point.
6: One wash and wax. 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Mm-hmm. You can afford a $15 or $20 tip and still save a ton and be fondly remembered in the future.
5: Sure.
6: 442
5: might even get a Christmas card.
6: Well, no, that's
5: for being fondly remembered.
6: Well, it depends on how many times you have him do the wash and wax at that point. Let's see, Mike's front end, Mike's brake and front end. We talked about their oil changes, a $90 value going for just $36. And also the $150 worth of labor. It's approximately 70 hours worth of labor and work. There's no limit on this, so if you have a larger challenge, they'd be able to take advantage of it for you. It's not good for parts, but good for all of the labor. $150 is going right now for just $60, so you save yourself $90 every hour for Mike's and the labor there to get whatever it is that you may have to be dealing with, like brake pads or exhaust issues or determining why your car is having issues.
7: 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A $250 value is marked down currently to $100. 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Dad, do we have an update for the electrical work here at the station? Not that anyone here on the radio knows what that is, but I'm just curious.
6: No, I've been occupied doing other things here last week.
7: Okay.
5: The only thing I know is that the...
6: That's the one he's talking about.
7: Yeah, that's the one I'm talking
5: Apparently
7: about.
5: It's in the board here.
7: Hi, you're on the shopping show.
9: Yeah, can I still get two more Krabs tickets for Nancy, please?
6: Sure.
7: Sure.
9: Wonderful.
7: 8221 for Nancy with an IE.
9: Yeah,
7: you got it.
9: That is correct. Ocho double dos uno.
7: All right. That's right. Thank you, Nancy.
6: Thanks.
7: Adios.
6: Bye-bye. Bye. So now you're really down to the skinnies. Yes. 442-5744. Crab tickets are disappearing rapidly.
7: Yep, they will probably not be here next week.
6: May not be here in 5 minutes.
7: May not be here in five minutes.
5: This is our entire batch for the season, wasn't
6: it? This is the season, yes.
7: Yep, we are done with crabs after this. No more until 2027.
6: That's as we understand it. 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
6: The new location.
7: And that new location hopefully will be open within 6 months. And that's fair to assume.
6: And that won't be a drive-thru.
7: There won't be a drive-thru. That's what
6: I'm
7: getting at.
6: Don't get the two confused. You don't walk into the drive-thru and drive in into the walk-in.
7: Yep, that's right.
6: That would just be totally...
5: There'd be problems.
6: Totally weird. $20 values are going for $8 now. Stu's Brews at 442-5744.
7: Hello, you're on the shopping show.
10: Okay, two more of the crabs, coupons.
7: Okay.
10: For this season. I didn't realize that. Yeah, that's good.
7: All right. Wait, this is Linda.
10: Will Ken send me, a schedule? You guys have a schedule, right?
6: I believe we got some pocket schedules along with them, yeah.
10: That would be great. Okay, thanks so much. I appreciate it.
6: All right, Linda, you got them.
10: Thanks. Bye-bye.
6: Thanks.
7: Bye.
5: Gasp. We've got pocket schedules that weren't designed by me?
6: Well,
5: unbelievable.
6: I think they were designed by another. That's the easiest way to say it.
5: I could have made a pocket schedule for the crabs.
6: Not that tiny.
5: It'd be a challenge.
6: Maybe only 6 weeks. Or eight weeks, 9 weeks, 10 weeks. 10 week schedule? 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Doghouse is available. Still, we've got their $20 value coupons. You can use one of these per party. You've got the opportunity to have hot dogs, but they've also got quite a number of sandwiches and salads. We've had lots of positive comments over the, I guess we'd say, years Years of the Doghouse. 20's going for 8. They're located out of Perigo Park in Blue Lake. At 442-5744. We've got about 10 minutes of content left.
7: Do we have another break, or is this the final segment?
5: This is the penultimate. We've got one more.
7: Okay. 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It's a $300 value going for $120.
6: 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We've got West or Woods.
7: Sure. 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
6: At us.
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6: Ah, both options are there for you.
7: Hi, you're on the Shopping Show.
10: Hello. I'll take one of those crabs if it's good for two people.
7: It is good for two people.
10: Okay, my dear. 127, Ruth.
7: Thank you, Ruth.
10: Yeah, you're having a

0: That's an impressive chunk of change.
1: Yeah, yeah, that's probably the best deal we have on the shopping show. $583 billion, you get a save?
0: You would be
2: saved. $83
1: billion. $83 billion, you get a save on Woods Pest Control.
0: Just because I... 552 is what you'd save.
1: It's pretty close to a billion.
0: Yeah. Yes. Our SAT scores on math were not that strong.
1: Hi, you're on the shopping show.
3: Yeah, this is Sharon. 1019. Did you say something about $20 per person? What was that?
1: $20 per person.
0: The crab tickets, a pair of crab tickets are $20.
2: I think that could have been it.
0: But we're at 60% off, so...
3: Oh, you're at 50% off. Okay.
0: 60%.
3: 60.
0: Yes.
3: Okay, so what would that make Chick Salon?
1: The Chic Salon.
0: Now we're talking turkey or hair.
1: These $60 values, Sharon, would go for $24.
3: I'll take one of those.
1: Okay, you got it.
3: I don't know what else.
1: How's the Harbor Lane stash doing?
3: How about two of them? I have about 12.
1: Yeah, you could always throw a couple more in there, Sharon.
3: Yeah, throw a couple more
0: Let's
3: in there.
0: See. In Eureka, we have got Aromas and Stew's Brews.
3: And what?
0: Stew's Brews.
3: What's that?
0: They're on the corner, almost on the corner of 4th and Broadway. It's a drive-in. Coffee and sandwich and donuts and croissants. Yes, yes.
3: Oh.
0: Those are 20s
3: no,
0: for eight.
3: I'll pass on that one.
0: And Aromas.
3: No, I'll take one of those.
0: All righty. Got one of those, and then Aromas are $30 values. So
3: yeah, I have two of those still.
0: Okay.
1: Then I think you're ready for checkout. Thank
3: okay,
1: you, Sharon.
3: That's it, then. Thank you so much.
0: All right. Thanks, Sharon.
1: You're
3: Happy
1: welcome.
3: Happy Memorial Day.
0: Yes.
3: I've been to the cemetery, and I've done all my bit.
0: Oh, good job. I'm going to go wandering on Monday.
3: Okay.
0: All right. Thanks.
3: Bye-bye. Thank
0: Bye-bye.
3: You.
2: All right. Taking that last break, we still got the Woods and the last pair of Crabs tickets.
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1: 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That only makes the businesses frustrated.

0: frustrated, then it makes us frustrated. And now let's get back to the show.
1: We've got a couple more minutes left, and you're on the air with a shopping show. What can we get you?
2: Hi, I'd like Two Sisters Clothing Collective, if you have them.
0: Sure. Two Sisters?
2: Yep. For Lois, 3072.
0: Okay, Lois.
3: You got them.
2: Thank you.
3: Thanks.
2: Bye.
3: Bye-bye.
1: Sure, I thought she'd go for those last pair of craps tickets.
0: Hello, you're on the shopping show.
4: Well, hey, y'all.
3: Hey, you made it, dude.
0: Hello, Willie.
4: I just woke up. Oh, what did I miss?
3: Jeez.
4: I'd like to get a triple of the stews, brews, please.
3: All right. Yeah, it kind of sounds like you need them.
1: Yeah.
4: Oh, yeah, probably so. That Friday night market did go long.
3: Oh, were you there?
4: Yeah.
3: Did you give the kid a hard time? Or were you a vendor?
4: No, I just attended, like a responsible citizen.
3: Oh, and you didn't give Stefan a hard time like a responsible citizen should?
0: No, I did not see him.
4: I somehow failed at that, but I'll give him a hard time next time I make a cookie delivery.
3: All right.
0: Okay. I'll take it.
4: All right.
3: Okay.
4: You got it. Thanks, guys.
3: You got it. Thanks, bud.
0: Bye-bye.
4: Bye-bye.
3: Bye-bye.
0: Hello, you're on the shopping show.
5: Yeah, what are the doghouse going for?
3: 20s for $8.
5: I'll take 4 of them, please.
3: 4 of them are yours.
5: Joe, 9465.
3: 9465. Anything else for you, Joe?
5: That'll do it for now.
3: You got them. Thanks.
5: Thank you.
3: Bye-bye. Bye.
6: Here's your 2-minute warning.
1: Are you actually going to... Is that crab's pair of tickets going to survive the show? We've got 2 minutes to go.
0: Hello, you're on the shopping show.
7: Yeah, Nancy will take 3 for the doghouse, please.
3: 3 doghouses.
0: Three doghouses.
7: Thank you for being innovative and mildly amusing as always, and happy Memorial Day weekend.
3: Oh, we
7: happy
3: got graded out Day. As mildly. Good.
1: Yay.
7: Actually, above mildly.
3: Yeah, there you go.
7: All right, you guys have fun, but be safe.
3: Thanks. Bye-bye.
0: Bye. Hi, you're on the shopping show.
8: Hey, guys, Dylan here, 9071. Last call of the day.
3: All right.
8: For me. One Stew's, Bruce.
3: One Stew's. Okay.
8: One more Aromas.
3: One Stew's, one Aromas. You got them. Thanks, Dylan.
1: Having a brain fart on Dylan's number. I know he...
3: 9071.
1: I was like, I know it ends in 7-1. What are the first two numbers?
0: 2 minutes left. You're on the shopping show, or less than 2 minutes,
1: 90
0: actually.
1: Seconds.
0: Yeah, 90
1: left.
0: Seconds left. 707-442-5744. Final
1: baseball coming up. Hopefully the Giants do better than yesterday.
0: What was the score at the end of the game?
1: 9-4.
0: 9-4.
3: They scored 4.
1: Those 9 runs really put a damper on things.
3: Yeah. It was a rough half inning.
0: Oh, was that all at once?
1: Yeah. Oh, yeah.
0: Wow.
1: Mm-hmm.
3: Bang, bang, bang, bang, bang, bang, bang, bang, bang.
1: And they only got... And the Sox only had 5 hits.
0: Wow.
3: Walks and errors will do it to you.
0: Yeah.
1: Yep.
3: 442-5744. Last minute here at our 60% off, kind of our double discount.
1: For Memorial Day.
3: For the end of the month, we've got a fairly good list of new stuff coming in. So you'll see those a little bit later on.
0: Hi, you're on the shopping show.
9: I take 2 of the doghouse.
3: Two.
9: Edwin, 9048.
3: 9048. All right, bud, you got it.
9: Okay, thank you.
3: Thanks. Bye-bye.
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1: Edwin.
0: Hello, you're on the shopping show.
10: Hi, I just ordered 2 Sisters Clothing Collective. I'd like to add 2 more to that order.
0: Yeah, we can do that. I'll need your name and PIN number.
3: This is Lois.
10: Yeah, and it's going to be for pickup. For Lois, it's 3072.
0: Okay, Lois, stop by on Tuesday. We'll be closed for Memorial Day.
10: I'll be there.
3: All right, thanks.
1: And that's going to take us to the end of the shopping show.
3: Here we go.
1: Have a good Memorial Day, and most of us, except for me, we'll be back on next time.
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1: I pledge allegiance to the flag of the United States of America and to the republic for which it stands, one nation, under God, indivisible, with liberty and justice for all. My name is Dave Startery. I served in the U.S. Coast Guard from 1971 to 1975. I was first assigned to the Coast Guard Air Station, Kodiak, Alaska, and then Base Kodiak. Unfortunately, I got to get home at the Cutter Comanche in Fields Landing. I'd also like to honor four Coast Guard brothers who died 30 years ago at Shelter Cove in thick fog. Helicopter crash, Lieutenant Lawrence Williams, Lieutenant Mark Coteet, Chief Aviation Survivalist Peter A. Lehman, and Aviation Structural Mechanic Michael Gill. Thank you.
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Did you know that controlled or prescribed burns are an important tool to reduce the impacts of wildfires, including smoke? Prescribed fires generally produce less smoke and reduce the risk of out-of-control wildfires.

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Did you know that controlled or prescribed burns are an important tool to reduce the impacts of wildfires, including smoke? Prescribed fires generally produce less smoke and reduce the risk of out-of-control wildfires.

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1: This is Chris Edmonds from the Arcata Fire District. Drug use, both prescribed and illicit among adults, is on the rise. The nation remains in a prescription and illicit drug crisis. Over 100,000 drug overdose deaths occur annually in the U.S. Most of the overdose deaths involved a prescription or illicit opioid. Drug use can lead to dependence and addiction, health problems, and more. 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Know there is help. 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Know the facts before letting drugs take their toll on you and your family.
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